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0: getting it tuned for Morgan Wallen on 104.9 The Fox. A little bit after 7 o'clock on the Monday Night Fox Country Club. I'm Brent, reminding you, this week we've got another Fox football face-off. We teamed up with the Roof Raiders. 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
7: Gotta tell you, if you liked today, I think you'll like the whole week. Your K8 Storm Team forecast. Overnight lows kind of cool. Down into the 50s. You know, the start of the day, a little chilly. A little. Feels good. And then, you know, about 80, 82, 83 for a high each day this week. Mostly sunshine. No real rain in the picture. 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

line with the musical truth. Most people are good on 104.9 The Fox. Every now and then you get a bad apple, but that's just how it goes. Gotta shake it off. Here's Luke Combs on The Fox. Kinda

Sad tune from Graylin James. Water at a Wedding on 104.9 The Fox. He says wedding. To me, I hear it as wedding. Almost to 8 o'clock on the Monday night Fox Country Club. Coming up later on this week, ladies, put this on your calendar. The St. Bernard's Women's Health Day. It's going to be Friday, this Friday, Friday morning. Starts at 7 o'clock in the morning and goes till 10. And it'll be downtown at the St. Bernard's Auditorium. If you're a woman and you're concerned about your health, or you know a woman and you're concerned about her health, there's health screenings, mammograms, free pap smears. They've got breakfast. There'll be door prizes. You can take care of you for a change. You're always taking care of everybody else. Come on. There's you too. Get details at stbernards.info. More Fox Country on the way. 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

It is 8 o'clock. Congratulations again to Caden Stevenson from Jonesboro. The big winner this weekend of the 2025 Jeep Wrangler Sport S with a sales tax pay. 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

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A lot of folks paid money to see Verity over the weekend. Anne Hathaway, Dakota Johnson, Josh Hartnett. It did $32 million. That's not the movie I went to go see. I went to the one that only made $8 million. I'll tell you about it coming up.

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104.9 The Fox. A little bit after 8 o'clock on the Monday night Fox Country Club. I did go to the movies this weekend, and I saw the movie that only made $8 million that is being considered by most in Hollywood to be a flop. Tom Cruise's new movie, Digger. I just had to go. He plays an old fart. He's a rich billionaire.

0: And he, it's an environmental story. It's a dark comedy. It's a well-made movie. And his performance is amazing. I think that he will be nominated for Best Actor. I don't know if he'll win, but he was something. But should you go see it? No. No, I don't think so. The likelihood of you seeing it and then running into me at the store and saying, oh yeah, you said I should go see Digger, and I did. And I'll say, well, what did you think? The chances would be that you would say, oh, I hated it. And that's how most people are reacting to it. But I saw it, and I'm kind of glad I did. I can't really explain it. More Fox Country on the...
1: Another great movie night. I think everyone had a good time.
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1: Says he likes it here. He's going to watch another movie.
2: Well, tell Ed he's welcome to stay, but I'm going to bed.
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2: Okay, your KH Storm Team forecast. The rest of the week, kind of like today. Sunshine for the most part, and highs in the 80s. Not really close to the 90s, just highs in the 80s. And then overnight lows down into the 50s. You know, when you get up in the morning and the sun hasn't come up yet, it's still kind of cool outside. And it feels good. And then it warms up later, but not too warm. So that's the kind of week we've got coming. Got ourselves another extra long Fox Run, live from the First National Bank Fox Hole.

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0: Ice cream, Jell-O, cake are the top three desserts. What comes in at number four?
1: Hey, Fox, good morning.
2: Brownies.
0: That's right. Hey! It's brownies.
1: Hey, we're going to come back tomorrow morning. It's Jim's birthday.
0: I promise it's just going to be a normal, regular day. Bring your presents
1: right here.
0: What are
1: you talking about? You were begging for presents.
0: Absolutely.
1: 314 Union delivery address.
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0: 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We'll have the grand opening of the all-new Luna's Sports Grill. 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

Caden Stevenson of Jonesboro won that 2025 Jeep Wrangler Sport S with the sales tax paid. Thousands came out to try to win, but Caden was not to be denied.

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somewhere on a beach sounds kind of nice. On 104.9 The Fox. Downside of that is kind of be warm. I'd like some cool temperatures for a while. I've had warmth. You

That's Cole Wetzel and Ella Langley on 104.9 The Fox. I was looking out the window earlier, and I saw a lot of people downtown on Main Street, and I was like, what? What's going on? Oh, and then I remembered. There was a big event downtown tonight. The streets were closed on Main Street for a Meet Me on Main event. There was live music down here. I just now kind of noticed it. I'd forgotten. We talked about it earlier today, but I'd forgotten that it was happening tonight. Jonesboro is serving as the kickoff city for the Arkansas Graveler. It's a five-day gravel cycling ride, and it actually starts in the morning. There's like more than 200 cyclists that are participating, riding on gravel. Seems kind of dangerous, but I'm unskilled. Ceremonies are tomorrow morning at 8, and the riders will leave from Centennial Bank Stadium about 8:30. And if you're out and about in the morning around that time, you should know that the police are going to be briefly blocking the traffic on Red Wolf and Nettleton, East Matthews and Highland Drive as they're escorting the riders from Centennial Bank Stadium through town toward the gravel roads that are south of the city. So that's what all the activity has been tonight.

0: the kind of activity that will happen tomorrow morning with the Arkansas Graveler. We're kicking it off right here in Fox Country. Got more Fox Country on the...
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4: Catch a KA Storm Team forecast. Overnight lows kind of cool down into the 50s. Tomorrow and the rest of the week, sunshine for the most part and a high in the 80s. Kind of low 80s one day or two and mid 80s another day or two. But it's got to be pretty consistent. No real mention of rain in the forecast, just so you know. Got ourselves another extra long Fox Run live from the First National Bank Foxhole. 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

0: desserts. What comes in at number four?
1: Hey, Fox, good morning.
2: Brownie.
0: That's right. Hey! It's brownie.
1: Hey, we're going to come back tomorrow morning. It's Jim's birthday.
0: I promise it's just going to be a normal, regular day. Bring your presents right here.
1: What are you talking about? You were begging for presents.
0: Absolutely.
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0: 8 o'clock on the Monday night Fox Country Club, keeping you up to date with what's happening in the city of Jonesboro. 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

10 o'clock. Congratulations again to Caden Stevenson from Jonesboro, the big winner in the Jeep Wrangler and Cash giveaway Saturday morning. Caden's been riding high since then. Way to go, dude.

One of my favorites from Darius Rucker on 104.9 The Fox. Rolling around like a wagon wheel. We're smack dab in the middle of another extra long Fox run.

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0: That's Blake Shelton on 104.9 The Fox. A little bit after 10 o'clock on the Monday night Fox Country Club. If you're a female, if you're a woman, or there's a woman that you like, make sure they know about St. Bernard's Women's Health Day. It's every year. It's coming up Friday, this Friday, October the 9th. They'll start at 7 o'clock in the morning and they'll go till 10 at St. Bernard's Auditorium. It's all things women. There's health screenings. They'll do mammograms, free pap smears even. They'll have some breakfast. They'll have some door prizes. And hopefully, they'll have you. You take care of everybody else. Why don't you take care of yourself? The Women's Health Day with St. Bernard's. You can get details at stbernards.info. 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
8: UK Storm Team forecast, getting down into the 50s tonight, kind of cool. Be cool tomorrow when we start the day, but then it'll warm up tomorrow, just like it did today. Sunshine for the most part, and a high in the 80s. And if you like that, good, because we'll be doing that all week. Got ourselves another extra long Fox Run live from the First National Bank Foxhole. Here we go.

0: Ice cream, Jell-O, cake are the top three desserts. What comes in at number four?
1: Hey, Fox, good morning.
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0: That's right, hey! It's brownie.
1: Hey, we're going to come back tomorrow morning. It's Jim's birthday.
0: I promise it's just going to be a normal, regular day. Bring your presents right here.
1: What are you talking about? You were begging for presents.
0: Absolutely.
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0: great title for a song, not really something you'd say to somebody in conversation, but nonetheless. Hudson Westbrook on 104.9 The Fox. Coming up on 11 o'clock on the Monday Night Fox Country Club. It'll be Friday before you know it. And don't forget, we've teamed up with Roof Raiders for the Fox Football Face-Off. 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And then Friday night, we'll be right there at the main gate from 5 till 7. So will Roof Raiders. Come on by and see us. We'll just say hi, and we'll wish you good luck. We wish everybody could win Friday night, but, you know, that's not possible. 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

Hey, Fox, it is 11 o'clock. Congrats again to Caden Stevenson of Jonesboro, the winner of the 2025 Jeep Wrangler Sport S with sales tax paid. He won it over the weekend. Way to go. It's exciting.

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Brooks and Dunn on 104.9 The Fox. Smack dab in the middle of another extra long Fox run with Dan and Shay.

0: Now it's on 104.9 The Fox. A little bit after 11 o'clock on the Monday night Fox Country Club. It'll be Friday before you know it. And members and guests can join us Friday night from 5 till 7 at the grand opening of the all-new Luna's Sports Grill. 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It's different now. 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
4: UK and Storm Team forecast, pretty decent week, consistently the same. Lows overnight down into the 50s, daytime highs with plenty of sunshine in the 80s. Not really supposed to get much warmer than that. Got ourselves another extra long Fox run live from the First National Bank Fox Hole, and here we go.

1049 The Fox. Late night on the Monday Night Fox Country Club. I'm Brett, keeping you company with John Morgan. Morgan and Morgan. I'm just kidding. He's just kidding himself on The Fox.

0: ice cream, jello, cake are the top three desserts. What comes in at number four?
1: Hey, Fox, good morning.
2: Brownie.
0: That's right. Hey! It's brownie.
1: Hey, we're going to come back tomorrow morning. It's Jim's birthday.
0: I promise it's just going to be a normal, regular day. Bring your presents
1: right here. What are you talking about? You were begging for presents.
0: Absolutely.
1: 314 Union delivery address.
0: In the morning with Stafford.
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0: A little south of Sanity. We've been there. I'm there right now. Zach Topp on 104.9, The Fox, Almost to Midnight, Almost to Granger. He'll keep you company throughout the night. Stafford and Frigo will be here bright and early tomorrow morning at 5 on The Fox.
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2: An Oklahoma man named Jason Weiss allegedly went cruising through a Midwest city neighborhood after midnight on an electric scooter naked as the day he was born. 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Apparently, putting on pants never made his list of things to do. 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

0: Next up, Ann Hudson joining us to dish out some Nashville news. Ann, what's on deck?
1: Oh no, Granger, did you see Dasha is having to take a break from singing and even talking? Got that story coming up in your Nashville news next.

0: Here's what's new in Nashville. Here's Ann Hudson.
1: So Dasha is stepping away to take care of her voice. She's scheduled for surgery October 22nd to remove nodules from her vocal cords. She says 2.5 years of nonstop singing, talking, and a little sleep finally caught up with her. Jordan Davis helped ease her nerves. He went through the very same procedure with the same doctor at Vanderbilt in Nashville. After surgery, Dasha faces 2 weeks of complete vocal rest, followed by rehab to help her return to talking and singing. So Miranda Lambert's new album called Crisco is out now, and her release celebration is coming to your screen. Her sold-out show at Nashville's newest venue, The Truth, was recorded last Thursday, so you can actually watch it on Wednesday at 9 Eastern, 8 Central on Amazon Music, Prime Video, and on Twitch. She performs new songs and familiar hits with a 12-piece string section. And tomorrow night, Miranda brings the celebration home to Texas with a show at Billy Bob's in Fort Worth.
0: Granger and Ann have more Nashville news for you now. 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
9: I think the underlying theme is Proverbs 3, 4 through 6. Trust in the Lord with all your heart. Lean not on your own understanding. I was trusting in myself. I was making good money. I was idolizing the lifestyle. I was putting everything on my shoulders, saying, I'm doing all of this. I'm creating all this. I'm thinking about all this. I'm doing all this. And then Granger decided to leave touring. Parker decided to leave to go to Washington, D.C. It's like a lot of different moving parts here, but sure. Parker left Yee, so I had to run Yee myself. Granger was leaving music. And so, you know, I had to deal with that. And I was like, all right, cool. I'm just going to get up earlier. I'm going to work out harder. I'm going to do 3 workouts. I'm going to, you know, time block all this. And then I just broke down and I was like, Lord, the Lord broke me down. I broke down. Lord, save me. I can't do this. I thought I could. I need you.
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1: A hangry California woman was arrested after pulling a gun on fast food employees over missing French fries. When asked to resolve the issue inside her receipt, the woman reportedly threatened staff, claimed she had a loaded pistol in her purse, which her 9-year-old daughter was holding. Officers arrived, secured the firearm, and arrested the woman for criminal threats with child endangerment. I wonder if she got them fries, though. Dumb.
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13: Parents, we know we can't protect our kids from everything. 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

Hey, y'all, this is Granger Smith, and you're tuned in to After Midnight. 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

0: Ann Hudson coming in with the latest Nashville updates. And what do you have for us today?
1: Oh my gosh, this is such scary, heartbreaking news. Granger, did you see the announcement from Lady A? I've got the story coming up in your Nashville news next.

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0: see you drinking water at your wedding, girl. Graylin James waking up with a cool morning, going to the 80s today. Be in the 40s probably when we wake up tomorrow. You're talking about thanks for waking up with us this morning. I was laughing. I was talking to a young lady at the Jeep Wrangler cash giveaway on Saturday.
1: Sure.
0: And she came up and she was talking about how she said, I hear y'all's voice every morning. My mom's got a little box on our bedside table. It's got a clock on the front of it. And y'all's voice comes out of it.
1: Now, how old was this person?
0: Well, she was in her 20s.
1: Really?
0: And I said, you mean a clock radio? And she laughed and said, yeah.
1: Okay.
0: But yeah, I mean, clock radios, you say you don't wake up to a clock radio anymore.
1: Phone now. Yeah, phone.
0: I still do. I'm old fashioned on that. I got to have a clock radio. I got to wake up to the radio.
1: Do you?
0: Yep.
1: You wake up to the radio.
0: Yes.
1: Okay, you're not waking up to a buzzer going off.
0: No. It comes on the Fox.
1: Okay, the music.
0: That's the way I've always done it.
1: And that's, if you always done it that way.
0: I like having a clock radio. That way if something comes up and I need to turn on the Fox, it's right there.
1: Yeah.
0: You know what I mean?
1: And
0: the weather's getting bad. I need to know what's going on. I turn on the Fox.
1: Can you even buy a clock radio?
0: I don't know.
1: You can.
0: If mine quits, it's a Sony, the one and only.
1: I just didn't know how loud does it sound when it is very loud.
0: You can turn it up as loud as you want to.
1: No, but I mean, as far as disturbing your partner, I know you could turn it up as loud as you want.
0: Oh, it's not loud because it doesn't take much.
1: Yeah. To wake you up?
0: No. The slightest little noise, I'm out. I'm ready to go. So, but yeah, I thought that's funny. Yeah, there's a little box with a clock on the front of it, and y'all's voice comes out of the box.
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3: I'm Jeff Daly on the Cromwell Ag Radio Network. Last week was a negative week for commodities. Corn lost over 30 cents a bushel. And as for soybeans, over 40 cents a bushel. Now, targeting specifically for Friday, December corn fell 1.1%, 5.11 a bushel. Fund traders exiting from near record long positions, and corn following the USDA stocks report showing 2.1 billion bushels of corn on hand at the beginning of the new marketing year. Soybeans for November delivery fell 0.6%, 12.93 a bushel. Wheat for December delivery virtually unchanged at 6.96¾. Corn futures led row crop futures lower as many fund traders opted to close long positions that they held in the commodity. Last Friday, the commitment of traders report, the CFTC, showed a net long position among managed money traders. That's almost 415,000 contracts. The update may show sizable selling among those traders. Corn down on more long liquidation, a touch of harvest pressure, and forecast for perfect harvest weather starting this week and lasting for 2 weeks. That according to Charlie Senegar in a note. The monthly WASDE report that's due on Friday from the USDA could show higher yields for soybeans. That according to Stone X in its latest estimate. I'm Jeff Daly.
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0: Storm team, sunshine will be in the low 80s today, down to the upper 40s by tomorrow morning, and then low 80s again for tomorrow. 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

0: 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We'll be back down in the upper 40s tomorrow.
1: Oh, yeah.
0: Hey, and an 870 deal this morning, Pastaria, Italian Kitchen.
1: Oh, they are back. Pastaria.
0: It was Pastaria 49, but yeah. They're back open.

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1: 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Will be the upper 40s tonight and the low 80s tomorrow. The Fox at Work perk, Tommy Blakeney, works out at Nestle. And we're going to take Tommy, Ron's catfish, this Thursday. Tommy and nine of his friends, catfish and all the fixes.
2: I think everybody's pleasantly surprised when they just see the amount of food that Ron's actually provides for that.
1: Man, where were we the other day?
2: You come in and you tell him, you say, this has all your plates, your napkins, your tartar sauce, your ketchup, your scoops, your tongs, and this has, you know, and you go down the line.
1: Gotta have tongs. That's what you call fish grabbers.
2: Yes.
1: You gotta have tongs, Jim.
2: And then you got the slaw, and you got down to the pickles and onions.
1: So when we say we bring everything but the ice, you mean everything.
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1: Thank you, Ron Shelton. You're a good man. We appreciate you.
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0: catching you up on a Tuesday morning. Hey, happy birthday, by the way.
1: 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Today is my birthday.
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1: Good morning, Trey Stafford.
0: Hey, good morning, Jim Frigo. It's 5:55.
1: Yeah.
0: Here's your Kate Storm Team forecast for Jonesboro and all of Fox Country. We've kind of got in a pattern, okay? Here's the pattern. Sunny in 80s during the day. Clear in 50s at night. That's our pattern. We're at 58 this morning, going to the low 80s. Be in the low 50s tonight, 50s tomorrow. Any rain? Not much. 20% Saturday and 30% Saturday night. It's a 58 this morning. Stafford and Frigo. It's Tuesday?
1: Yeah. Tuesday morning.
0: Hey, it's your birthday.
1: Yeah, man. How about that?
0: How about it?
1: I got a list of all the free stuff I'm going to share with you a little bit later on this morning.
0: For your birthday?
1: If it's your birthday today. Yeah.
0: Hey, man.
1: Man, all over Jonesboro.
0: Libra?
1: Yes.
0: Okay.
1: If you follow the horoscope, that's what they say.
0: All right.
1: 870 Deal, Pastoria, coming up Tuesday morning. We're going to share that with you. A chance to pay half.
0: Yeah, that's what we do with these 870 Deals. We try to bring you things, save you money on them. Here's Pastoria, the Italian restaurant on Red Wolf. $50 for just $25.
1: You know, in the news, we've been talking a little bit about Stella Lefty and sharing music, and people are saying, hey, she's ripping off. But we have a couple artists we were going to share with you. Number one, a TikToker accuses Taylor Swift of ripping off the theme from The Office, the TV series.
0: Really?
1: And here's another one. Talks continue over the Grammys' Best New Artist, Olivia Dean, borrowing from Bill Withers' classic, Just the Two of Us.
0: Ah.
1: So we'll let you hear those coming up this morning.
0: All right.
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1: I don't know if this is a joke or kind of a little sad. But Mr. Coffee, you know Mr. Coffee.
0: Mr. Coffee, the old coffee maker.
1: Yeah, yeah. Well, Mrs. Coffee is filing for a divorce from Mr. Coffee.
0: Oh, man, time's gotten bad.
1: Mrs. Coffee is filing for a divorce from Mr. Coffee. No one knows why, but apparently she has grounds. That's bad. I'm sorry. Oh, my goodness.
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0: 15 degrees at 6 o'clock. Good morning, Fox Country. The news brought to you by the Food Bank of Northeast Arkansas. Don't know where to go? Just know who to call. Call the Food Bank of Northeast Arkansas. 42-year-old Sean Whitney of Truman arrested and charged with aggravated residential burglary. Police say he broke into a Jonesboro woman's home on Hester Street, assaulted her, and destroyed a door while forcing his way back into a room after she tried to lock him out. He returned to the home later and tried to force his way back inside again, prompting another police response. Whitney was arrested Sunday, being held on a $175,000 bond. A-State Chancellor Dr. Calvin White Jr. has permanently appointed Dr. William McClellan.

0: McLean as the provost and executive vice chancellor. McLean has held that role on an interim basis since July. McLean is a two-time A-State graduate, longtime faculty member, and administrator. He was praised by White as a trusted colleague, problem solver, and consensus builder who understands the university's history while helping drive its future direction. The Learning Center of Northeast Arkansas has announced the Village of TLC. It's a planned housing development offering adults with intellectual and developmental disabilities greater independence and a place of their own. There will be 20 of these accessible apartments. The project is advancing thanks to a $1.5 million gift from the Chris and Jamie Fowler family. 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
1: Well, if you stayed up late, Sunday night football, the Falcons beat the Saints 45-24. American League Division Series in baseball, White Sox beat the Guardians 4-3. The Sox lead their series 2-0. Rays 5-2 beating the Yankees. Tampa Bay 2-0 up on that series. Liam Hicks had an RBI ground out Monday for the Rays in Game 2 of the American League Division Series. At Arkansas State hosts South Alabama. That's a Thursday night game. And that is a look at Fox Country Sports the way I read it.
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3: Hey guys, looking ahead to your day on Tuesday. Very similar to how we were Monday. Highs going into the low 80s. I do think that we are going to be watching for slight increases in cloud cover as we head throughout the rest of the week. But today, still plenty of sunshine. Overnight lows falling back into the 50s as we head towards early on our Wednesday morning for Wednesday afternoon. Getting a degree or two warmer, I think a lot of us end up at about 85 degrees. We'll continue to warm a little bit heading into the end of the week, but we are watching what could be a tropical storm or even a hurricane likely to make landfall somewhere along the Gulf Coast. The exact impacts to Arkansas remain a little bit unclear, and I think we could pick up a little bit of rainfall heading into the weekend. Still, a lot can change, and exact track is going to be crucial with that. For now, this is Cade, Storm Team Meteorologist Micah Stevens on 104.9 The Fox.
1: I've been watching that. It's right below us.
0: It is. And the track that they're forecasting right now, if it develops, is a little bit too far south to give us a lot of rain, I think. But as Micah said, we're going to have to watch it because that can change, as you know. It's 58 right now. 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
0: Stafford Frigo, powered by Pac Mail. Hey, Caden Stevenson of Jonesboro won the Jeep Saturday. Thanks to all the 4,000 plus of you that came to our party. Hey.

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0: pretty. 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Nice day today, sunny, highs in the 80s, lows in the 50s. We are at 58 this morning. 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Fall is here and Ditta's got what you need. Ego and steel blowers for those leaves. Fire pits. Solo stoves for cool evenings. Beautiful moms. And those 2-gallon Ace Halloween buckets that everybody wants. Wow. For just $3.99. Ditta Ace, the helpful place on Highland. 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Here's the number, 870-930-9105. We'll be at the game at Nettleton again this Friday night with Roof Raiders and 104.9 The Fox.
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3: I'm Jeff Daly on the Cromwell Ag Radio Network. Last week was a negative week for commodities. Corn lost over 30 cents a bushel. And as for soybeans, over 40 cents a bushel. Now, targeting specifically for Friday, December corn fell 1.1%, 5.11 a bushel. Fund traders exiting from near record long positions, and corn following the USDA stocks report showing 2.1 billion bushels of corn on hand at the beginning of the new marketing year. Soybeans for November delivery fell 0.6%, 12.93 a bushel. Wheat for December delivery virtually unchanged at 6.96¾. Corn futures led row crop futures lower as many fund traders opted to close long positions that they held in the commodity. Last Friday, the commitment of traders report, the CFTC, showed a net long position among managed money traders. That's almost 415,000 contracts. The update may show sizable selling among those traders. Corn down on more long liquidation, a touch of harvest pressure, and forecast for perfect harvest weather starting this week and lasting for 2 weeks. That, according to Charlie Sinegar in a note, the monthly WASDE report that's due on Friday from the USDA could show higher yields for soybeans. That according to Stone X in its latest estimate. I'm Jeff Daly.
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0: put your hands up. Put them up. Jelly Roll, 104.9 The Fox, Tavern Free Go, going to the 80s today. We are at 58 this morning, 58. Our at work perk this week goes to Tommy Blakeney at Ron's. He's not at Ron's Catfish. Where was he? We called him yesterday.
1: Yeah.
0: I forgot where he was. Where does he work?
1: Oh, my gosh. I'm drawing to blank, too.
0: Oh, Nestle.
1: Yes.
0: He's at Nestle.
1: Thank you.
0: Sorry,
1: thank
0: Tommy. Tommy, just for a minute, we forgot where you worked. But Tommy works over at Nestle, and we're going to take him Ron's Catfish this
1: okay.
0: week. And if you want to get registered for the at-work perk, jump on the fox1049.com or the Fox app. How about that? It's that easy.
1: You know, we talk about Stella Lefty and some of her music. They say it sounds like other people's music.
0: Well, some songs. Yeah. Some songs. They, you know, Boston sounds like a Noah Kahan song. And then there's three or four others on
1: there's
0: her album.
1: There's one that sounds like Dixie Chicks.
0: Yeah, well, but that's the only one that she hasn't caught heat from because she preemptively dealt with that on
1: and
0: the
1: front
0: end.
1: It does sound like, yeah.
0: Yeah.
1: Well, TikToker accused, actually there's an S, so it's TikTokers. Accused Taylor Swift of ripping off the theme from The Office, if you've ever seen that series.
0: I love The Office, but I couldn't tell you the theme if I heard it.
1: Well, the TikTokers are pointing out how one of Taylor Swift's new songs, Cleveland, sounds similar to the theme from The Office. Take a listen.
0: Are we going to compare them here?
1: Yeah, we're going to try.
0: Okay.
2: Guys, Cleveland sounds like The Office, like the theme song to The Office. Like, you cannot tell me that this... And this. Are not essentially the same song.

0: Grammy's Best New Artist, Olivia Dean, borrowing from Bill Withers' classic, Just the Two of Us, and the music company that oversees Bill's catalog is suing for plagiarism.
1: Oh, they are suing, so they think
0: are,
1: it is.
0: Yeah.
2: I see the crystal raindrops fall.
1: That's Bill Withers.
2: The beauty of it all.
0: Now, the music is compared, but listen to the voice.

0: may not be the most scientific comparison, but it sounds pretty similar.
1: Pretty similar.
0: The chords are
1: pretty
0: very similar.
1: And there, you know, where there's so many chords, so I would imagine that in a lot of cases. And there's another one right there. Now, I don't know if there's anything out as far as plagiarism. I don't think there is. But there is another one. Talks continue over.

0: dozen all.
1: That was going to court, I think. That one's real close.
2: Yeah, that one.
1: Now I bet on Olivia's. That's not the same music. They probably, you know what I'm saying, the background.
2: Yeah, that's Bill Withers' music.
1: Right, but they played the Bill Withers piece all the way through.
2: To kind of show that. That there are quite a bit of similarities.
1: Wow.
2: Be careful.
1: A lot of people talking about that right now. Mr. Entertainment is out in the hall. He's going to come in just a minute. We're going to talk about this movie that they changed some of the scenes of the movie and they tweaked the ending. And they did it just so they could stay on top of the historical money list.
2: And I think it's doing very well.
1: I think it's working. He'll tell us about that coming up about 10 minutes.
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2: 58 degrees, 631. 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Police say she stole over $10,000 in jewelry from her workplace on Caraway Road and sold the items to area pawn shops. The investigation started after two victims reported thefts. Detectives later confirmed stolen jewelry had been sold by Watson at local pawn shops. During her arrest, she was also found with meth and a glass pipe. Watson admitted to the crimes and is now being held on a $75,000 bond.
3: Well, I guess she was trying to support her habit.
2: It sounds like it.
3: Yeah.
2: A new study ranks Arkansas eighth in the nation for states where mortgage interest rates are rising the fastest. The average rate jumped 1.04% between quarter one and quarter two to reach 5.13%. Although Arkansas's rate remains below the national 30-year fixed average of over 6%, the sharp increase signals a tightening housing market for prospective buyers in Craighead County and across the state.
3: See, I thought that's a nationwide thing, though. You know, the federal government, you know, interest rate. I didn't know you go state by state on that.
2: Well, no. Well, and you know,
3: do I understand it correctly?
2: Even bank to bank and mortgage company to mortgage company, they can vary.
3: You okay.
2: Know, it's a market driven.
3: Okay, yeah, that's CD rates and everything, I guess, you know.
2: 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I think it's in the Potbelly's restaurant.
3: You know, I had one last week. Somebody brought me one, and I'd have to say that as far as beignets in town, it's to me, it was one of the closest to the quarter.
2: Have you ever had it? Does anybody else really make beignets?
3: Yeah, you can get them around town. Different people have beignets, you know, on their menu for dessert.
2: Gotcha. 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
3: Monday Night Football. The Falcons 45, the Saints 24. American League Division Series. White Sox beat the Guardians 4-3. They're ahead 2-0. The Rays 5-2 beating the Yankees. The Tampa Bay Rays, 2-0 in their series there. The NFL Monday suspended a line judge 2 games for swearing at Arizona tight end Trey McBride. Jeff Seaman was caught on camera cursing at McBride during the Cardinals' loss at the New York Giants game on Sunday.
2: Well, what got him in trouble was earlier in the game, they had a situation where a player cussed a referee and they penalized him 15 yards. And then this guy or this referee, you know, he got into one of those, you know, verbal
3: conversation
2: back and forth and kept hollering at a player. And it got caught on camera. It was just terror. It was bad.
3: Well, not only that, referee Adrian Hill also suspended 1 game for unprofessional conduct in the Miami Minnesota game.
2: What'd he do?
3: It does not say. Wow. I think what happened, he got knocked down, it looked like, and he got up and was very angry at one of the players, and, you know.
2: Gotcha.
3: I think it was also verbal.
2: Oh.
3: That is a look at Fox Country Sports the way I read it.
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5: Hey, guys, looking ahead to your day on Tuesday, very similar to how we were Monday, highs going into the low 80s. I do think that we are going to be watching for slight increases in cloud cover as we head throughout the rest of the week. But today,

0: Still plenty of sunshine, overnight lows falling back into the 50s as we head towards early on our Wednesday morning for Wednesday afternoon, getting a degree or two warmer. I think a lot of us end up at about 85 degrees. We'll continue to warm a little bit heading into the end of the week, but we are watching what could be a tropical storm or even a hurricane likely to make landfall somewhere along the Gulf Coast. The exact impacts to Arkansas remain a little bit unclear, and I think we could pick up a little bit of rainfall heading into the weekend. Still, a lot can change, and exact track is going to be crucial with that. For now, this is Cade Storm Team Meteorologist Micah Stevens on 104.9 The Fox.
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2: It's Jim Frigo's birthday today.
1: Give me a free scoop.
2: Did you know that it's also local radio personality Dennis Rogers' birthday?
1: Is it really?
2: It sure
1: I didn't know. I did not know we have
2: today.
1: The same birthday. Yeah. Callie Hall, Kristen Manley, Christina Garcia, Bridget Hall. We have Kara Moore, Amber Gibson, Tina Pilger, Jan Dungan, also Melissa Gamley, Teresa, did we say that was Sincluck? I believe that's
2: Sinchuck.
1: Sinchuck. Thank you, Trey.
2: Yes.
1: Melissa Gramley. We have Tracy Hatchett, Tim Buford, Michael Schuckman, and Kathy Williams. Hey!

0: Chevy Silverado. Bailey Zimmerman, 104.9 The Fox in Stafford and Frigo. Hope it's going to be a good Tuesday for you. I tell you this, it's going to be pretty good weather. Sunny and low 80s today, low 50s tonight. The only rain we're talking about is this weekend and whether or not a potential tropical storm could affect us. Right now, the rain chances are very low, but that's because we don't really know what's going to happen with the weather this weekend. It's 58 right now. 870 deal this morning. 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
1: An encouraging word from the book of 1 Corinthians. We always hope that the word in the morning strikes a chord in your heart.
0: We hope it's encouraging.
1: Yes. But the person who loves God is the one whom God recognizes.
0: Hey.
1: 1 Corinthians chapter 8, verse 3.
0: Hey.

0: just the one.
1: Yeah.
0: And that's me.
1: That's you, the only one.
0: Only one. Top of the list. Happy birthday, Frigo, by the way.
1: Thank you. Thank you
2: very much.
0: I failed to mention that. I failed to mention that right after I saw him for the first time.
1: No worries.
0: All right. I've got your present downstairs. Today's episode of Entertainment Fun brought to you, as is usually the case, by our friends at Jet On Power Solutions.
1: Is it Reggie's birthday?
0: Not that I know of.
1: Okay.
0: I suppose we should
1: figure... Would it be something if he and Jim had the same birthday?
0: That would
1: and
0: be...
1: gave me a free generator.
0: That would be unlikely.
1: Then you could brag to the guy on your street. 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
0: 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The number is 870-476-3558. The website is jetonreggie.com. Speaking of numbers, I would like to announce this piece of news. Avengers Endgame, you know how they re-released the movie, and they added some scenes that weren't in the other one.
1: Changed the ending, tweaked
0: the ending a little bit.
1: Change a couple scenes, huh?
0: Yeah, and it's been effective. It's powered its way back to the top spot on the all-time global box office chart. So it came out 2 weekends ago. This past weekend, it drummed up, 4.4 million domestically and 14.4 million overseas.
1: And they did that to just make sure they were ahead of Spider-Man.
0: Yes. But they've got a little side benefit from that. They're drumming up excitement for Avengers Doomsday that's coming out later on this year. But their overall global total now is 2.9255 billion. Barely enough to beat Avatar, which was at 2.9237 billion.
1: Oh, how do you feel about that? Changing the scene, doing something like
0: that. You know what?
1: It was lazy to you?
0: Well, a little bit, but it was enough to drum up excitement, got some more business, and they're now number one.
1: To me, it's sort of like, though, you're in a football game, time's out, and you put another minute on the clock just to see if you can score some more.
0: Well, maybe
1: they ought to go ahead and change a couple scenes and change the ending in Digger.
0: You didn't go see that, did you?
1: No, I did not.
0: All right.
1: Sound like they're going to change more than a couple of scenes.
0: Well, no, I don't think they should change anything. I was telling my wife what I told you about, Frigo, about giving you money if you saw it and liked it.
1: Yeah.
0: She was just like, you know what? I didn't hate it. And I said, that was my feeling about it, too.
1: So I think for a minute, though, I think Britt was scared that you really did go see it, and he was fixed to have to shell out some money.
0: Well, I can cash app you. I can write you a check.
1: It's okay, man. You were making a point.
0: I was. This is kind of a dark story. There's a guy in Ohio that's been found guilty of murdering his wife.
1: Oh.
0: And staging the crime scene to make it look like an intruder had broken into their home.
1: Oh, yeah.
0: You remember? Okay, so the reason I bring it up in the entertainment section, he's just been sentenced to life in prison without the possibility of parole.
1: Are you talking about the American Idol guy?
0: Yeah.
1: Yeah, okay.
0: Caleb Flynn.
1: I don't remember him.
0: He didn't probably do very well.
1: And I saw his photo. I don't recognize him either.
0: No. He's 40 years old, used to be a pastor, and he was on American Idol back in 2013.
1: Boy, let me tell you what was heartbreaking when they were sentencing him. His daughter went there, but somebody read a letter that she wrote, and it was heartbreaking.
0: I don't doubt that.
1: It was horrible.
0: I don't think I need to listen to that. He's found guilty of aggravated murder, multiple counts of murder, felonious assault, tampering with evidence in connection with the death of his wife, 37-year-old Ashley Clinton.
1: He's saying he's innocent. Still is.
0: He said that.
1: He's still saying
0: that.
1: What
0: his daughter say?
1: Oh, it's just
0: I don't know. I don't know if it was I can.
2: But was she on his side or her mom's side?
0: No.
2: Okay.
0: No.
2: Okay.
1: Imagine. Talking about how could you kill mom? She loved you.
2: Gotcha.
0: Okay. We got to move on. I'm sorry for bringing it up.
2: All right. It's just,
0: the guy was on American Idol.
2: He has.
0: Yeah, that's true. Last thing, Anson Williams turned heads this weekend with a shirtless selfie is what I'm trying to say. Anson Williams, you know who that is?
2: Yeah.
0: That's Potsy from Happy Days. He's 77 years old. I've seen the shirtless selfie, and I got to tell you, it made me uncomfortable.
2: Oh, no.
0: I don't know why Potsy is taking his shirt off and taking a picture.
2: Put your shirt back on,
0: Potsy. Put your shirt on, Potsy. We don't need that. There have been some disturbing stories this morning. That's it for today's information and entertainment fun. Fun being a relative term. My name is Brett, but if you don't care, I'd rather be referred to as
3: Mr. Entertainment.

0: knew this was going to be big, and it was big.
1: We just gave away a Jeep Wrangler.
0: The climactic conclusion to the Jeep Wrangler and cash giveaway.
2: What's your name, my friend?
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1: Yeah!
3: Yes, it's amazing.
0: What an incredible day. 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

0: Everybody's at the bar. Everybody's at the bar getting tipsy. Shaboozy and Stafford Frigo. How you doing, Fox Country? Looking for a high in the 80s today. We're at 58 this morning. Caden Stevenson, he's driving that. What if he's driving it to class?
1: I bet you he is.
0: You know, one of the things that I heard him tell somebody at the giveaway on Saturday, he was talking about he's going to have to go to the police department on campus at Arkansas State. Caden, who won the Jeep, is a freshman, and he was going to have to go buy him a $100 permit so that he could take his vehicle to class, you know, drive it to school.
1: Yeah.
0: $100.
1: Wow.
0: Now, we didn't pay for that.
1: No.
0: We paid the sales tax.
1: We paid the sales tax.
0: But the $100 parking permit,
1: yeah,
0: that's going to be up to him.
1: Well,
0: at ASU.
1: Yeah.
0: Unless somebody wants to buy it for him as a congratulatory, you know,
1: it's possible.
0: Best wishes. You know what I mean?
1: Yeah. We got him started.
0: We got him started.
1: I think we got started pretty good.
0: I think so too. He may be on his own on this $100. Caden, we hope you're enjoying the Jeep. We want to thank everybody who came over to the big giveaway Saturday. The Bloodhound Band was great. Boy, I enjoyed hearing them play. I enjoyed going to pee-pee in the Hedges portable toilet.
1: Trey.
0: Oh, man. That was some kind of experience.
1: Let me tell you, though, that's a very nice, I guess you could say, unit.
0: Dude.
1: Or

0: very nice.
1: Well, that's kind of I don't know about using that word as we're talking about toilets.
0: Why?
1: Unit. That's, I don't.
0: Well, because
1: I don't think that's a good word.
0: What would you call the whole thing?
1: Well, trailer. It's a
0: very nice
1: climate controlled
0: portable trailer.
1: Climate controlled. That's the key. It is truly a Taj Mahal of toilets.
0: Okay, you don't think unit is?
1: Well, it makes me a little uncomfortable.
0: Oh, does it?
1: Yeah. Want to thank the Lawrence County Sheriff Tony Waldrop too. He did a great job. He and his deputies getting people parked and then getting them out of there. Had thousands who showed up, but Caden won it. Caden, congratulations from Sonic, Cavanaugh Chrysler Dodge Jeep Ram at 104.9 The Fox.
2: It's Stafford and Freako's Fox Clips.
0: Man in Florida who became known as the Crossword Bandit.
1: Crossword Bandit?
0: He's been caught. He orders beer, leaves without paying for them. His trademark was that he leaves a crossword behind, so they assume he's coming back.
1: Like a crossword puzzle?
0: Yeah, I'm going to run to the bathroom, leaves the crossword there.
1: Slips out.
0: You know, he looks like he's going to be back in just a moment. Here's local bartenders and victims.
3: Got upset, he's heading to the restroom and never saw him again. But there is his crossword puzzle book that he always leaves at the bar.
4: He looked over at me and goes, oh my God, that's the guy. And he's sitting right over here. And I was like, oh my God, it is him. Like, that's so crazy. And left half the beer, so I kept thinking, well, he's coming back. That's why I didn't look for him for a good amount of time. Because I was like, oh, he's in the bathroom or he's outside. I was like, oh, good part of the scam.
1: You know, most places like that anymore, they take a credit card from you when they serve you your first drink, and then they've got that on file.
0: Yeah.
1: You know what I mean? They either charge you for the beer and do the transaction right then.
0: Yeah.
1: Or they've got your credit card and they run a tab.
0: Yeah, a lot of times you will. If you're just drinking, you'll say...
1: But does anybody just run an open thing here anymore?
0: If they know you. If they know you very well. But most of the time, right away, they'll say, give me a card.
1: That's right.
0: They'll swipe it or cash out right then.
1: Exactly.
0: But now, I don't know if he was at a bar, at a restaurant. I'll be right back. But yeah, usually they get you right up front.
1: But he'd leave a crossword puzzle. How about that?
0: Hey, that might work if you got a dummy phone. Leave it there and then you know what I'm talking about?
1: Yeah.
0: Three guys in New Hampshire were arrested for going around stealing cooking oil from restaurants in the area.
1: Hey,
0: now, I've heard about this.
1: I have, too.
0: Here are some of the restaurant owners.
5: He changes my grease trap, came in, and asked me, did you change companies? I said, no, why? He goes, your drums are empty. I pulled my cameras up, and lo and behold, the day prior, I had people that came onto my property about an hour or two before business hours, and they drained my containers. I had multiple businesses reach out to me and say, hey, our business got hit a couple of weeks ago, even though it's just fry oil, this pays for my grease trap to get clean. This is a lot.
1: That's right. They mandate that you have a grease trap. And so a lot of people use the money they get for selling their used oil to pay for that service.
0: Yeah, when they switch the oil?
1: Exactly.
0: I wonder how much you could get for oil. I mean,
1: I don't know. I
0: mean, obviously, they got a big truck that pumps it.
1: I guess so. And I'm trying to think what they would do with it. In other words, if they take it.
0: Yeah, where do you sell it?
1: But I guess what do you call it? The bio, the E85, some of that stuff. Maybe they can mix it up in there.
0: I don't know
1: about
0: that. I'd have to ask somebody that has restaurant cooking oil experience as far as they go.
1: But I have heard of people stealing it before.
0: Oh, yes. I've heard that, too. Here's from the Late Shows or Monologues.
6: In honor of National Taco Day, Taco Bell has announced a new collaboration with the language lesson app Duolingo and will offer limited edition sauces that have language lessons on the packets. Specifically, ¿Dónde está el baño?
7: In Russia, there has been at least one death from a suspected case of the plague. The White House says they are monitoring the situation and assessing options to figure out if there is any way they can make money off of it. This outbreak, which is scary, is reported to have originated with a lab leak at the Anti-Plague Institute of Siberia, which sounds like the plot of one of those horror movies you can only get on Tubi. And
6: authorities in Georgia arrested a man at a Red Lobster last week after he allegedly faked a medical emergency and called 911 to avoid paying his bill of $64. But joke's on him because the ambulance ride cost him $50,000.

0: It's back to school and back to sports. 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
10: 58 degrees at 7:05. Good morning, Fox Country. 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Your dog has opinions. Did you know that? Lately, their biggest opinion? Why are we still at home? Magnolia Dog Ranch gives them 14,000 square feet of turf play area, pools to play in, a whole pack of new friends. Plus, they're a 4-time gold winner in the best of NEA. Magnolia Dog Ranch. 42-year-old Sean Whitney of Truman arrested, charged with aggravated residential burglary. Police say he broke into a Jonesboro woman's home over on Hester Street, assaulted her, and destroyed a door while forcing his way back into a room after she tried to lock him out. He returned to the home later and tried to force his way back in, prompted another police response. Whitney was arrested Sunday. He's being held on a $175,000 bond. A-State Chancellor Dr. Calvin White Jr. has permanently appointed Dr. William McLean as the Provost and Executive Vice Chancellor. McLean has held that role on an interim basis since July. McLean is a two-time

0: two-time A-State graduate, longtime faculty member, and administrator. He was praised by White as a trusted colleague, problem solver, and consensus builder who understands the university's history while helping drive its future direction. And the Learning Center of Northeast Arkansas has announced the Village of TLC. It's a planned housing development that will offer adults with intellectual and developmental disabilities greater independence and a place of their own. There will be 20 of these accessible apartments. The project is advancing thanks to a $1.5 million gift from the Chris and Jamie Fowler family. Sports time with Fox Sports Director Jim Frigo.
1: Ooh, that's a lot of Monday Night Football last night. The Falcons 45-24. Arkansas State hosts South Alabama coming up Thursday, 6:30, Centennial Bank Stadium. Sun Belt West Division matchup will be nationally televised, ESPN2. But we want to see you there at the game.
0: That's right. They've got tickets. They got $8 tickets. They got $10 tickets. They got
1: a lot of deals.
0: They got tickets, yeah.
1: Number 15, Tennessee at Arkansas, October the 10th. That will be coming up this weekend. 3:15, opening line, Tennessee by 13.5, Trey.
0: Hey.
1: Against the spread, Tennessee 3-2, Arkansas 1-4, whatever that means.
0: Okay.
1: And that is a look at Fox Country Sports the way I read it.
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3: Hey guys, looking ahead to your day on Tuesday, very similar to how we were Monday, highs going into the low 80s. I do think that we are going to be watching for slight increases in cloud cover as we head throughout the rest of the week. But today, still plenty of sunshine. Overnight lows falling back into the 50s as we head towards early on our Wednesday morning for Wednesday afternoon. Getting a degree or two warmer. I think a lot of us end up at about 85 degrees. We'll continue to warm a little bit heading into the end of the week, but we are watching what could be a tropical storm or even a hurricane likely to make landfall somewhere along the Gulf Coast. The exact impacts to Arkansas remain a little bit unclear, and I think we could pick up a little bit of rainfall heading into the weekend. Still, a lot can change, and exact track is going to be crucial with that. For now, this is Kate, Storm Team Meteorologist Micah Stevens on 104.9 The Fox.
0: Okay, Micah, 58 is the temp. 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
5: I pledge

0: take your truck to go from 0 to 60?
1: Oh.
0: Will it go 60?
1: Yeah.
0: It will? Okay. Oh,
1: it will scoot. It will go a little bit.
0: Happy birthday, Jimmy.
1: Thank you.
0: It's Jim Frigo's birthday today. I thought he might get a new truck. His truck's 20 years old this year.
1: Isn't it
0: 06?
1: Yeah.
0: Yeah, I'm trying to get you a new truck. Have you talked to any of our great car dealer partners?
1: Oh, yeah.
0: We need to get you a new truck.
1: Yeah, I talked to him quite a bit.
0: Okay.
1: You know, I was looking at some of the rewards I get today.
0: He gets a lot of stuff free today, y'all.
1: Join the Blizzard Fan Club. 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
0: Oh, man.
1: Chili's, free dessert. Let me see. Oh, Krispy Kreme, free cup of coffee, and...
0: A donut. What do you have to do? 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
1: I don't think you have to do anything there. 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
0: Free scoop!
1: And then there's all sorts of other things you could get.
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1: I think Panera Bread, you get something. 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
1: How about that?
0: Sunny and low 80s today for Jim's birthday. 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
0: Welcome to the show. It's Fox Country's Carlana.
3: Good morning.
0: Good morning, Carlana.
1: Thank you. Good morning.
3: All right. So while Miranda Lambert's new album, Crisco, is notable for its retro country and disco blend, she's not quite done giving us some new music. Yesterday, she announced that there is one song left off the album, and it's a collab with Parker McCollum of Roseanne Cash's 1981 song, 7 Year Ache.
0: Oh, my gosh. Yes, you have got to be kidding me.
1: I always liked that song.
0: Man.
3: Yes. They posted, you can see it on both of their socials. They posted like a collab video of them singing it together, but there is a catch. To get this song, it is exclusive to iTunes. You have to download Crisco, the album, on iTunes before midnight on Thursday.
0: Oh, wow. To even get the song. You know, Jim had a thing for Roseanne Cash, Carla.
1: Oh, yeah. Yes.
3: Well, listen, their birthday boy can do whatever he wants.
0: Well, that's right. She was here several years ago to announce a big concert to honor her dad and raise money to restore his boyhood home, which is near here. And he asked her if she wanted his phone number in case she wanted to like go out and eat or something while she was in town. Yeah.
3: Did she?
1: Well, actually, she took the phone number, but she is married. She has laughed. She got a big kick out of it.
0: Yeah. Yeah. She did laugh.
1: She was a good sport.
3: Well, that's good at least.
1: Hey, we ever figure out why we call this Crisco? Did you guys mention why we call this album that?
0: I don't know. I think it's about cooking.
1: I think I'm cooking lard, Crisco.
3: No, that's what she said. She said that it's like cooking with Crisco, and that's cooking where the name of the album came from.
1: Oh, okay.
3: Yeah. And Sugarland was recently talking to People Magazine, and they said that they consider themselves the gateway drug for country music.
0: Oh, wow. The gateway drug.
3: So Jennifer Nettles said specifically, there's so many people who are like, I didn't listen to country music, but I really like you guys. And we go, yes, we know that's who we are. That's the role that we have gladly stepped into. And of course, if you think about it, you know, they did a cover of a Beyonce song. They did that song with Bon Jovi. So they have had a lot of like crossover success in different areas. And she said, now, of course, it's very different and wonderfully so in the sense that there's such a diversity within country music that there wasn't whenever we were coming onto the scene in the early 2000s. But at the time, we ushered a lot of people over to this side. And Kristen Bush popped up and said, we were like Teflon. You could have the country and it wouldn't stick to you if you didn't want it to.
0: Teflon. I love it.
3: which made me laugh really hard, which is such a, like, Christian Bush thing to say, right?
0: Yeah, exactly.
3: But, of course, remember, if you do want to see Sugarland, they are out on tour this fall. There's not any shows that are just necessarily super close, but you can definitely hunt them down if you want to see them.
0: All right.
3: And then the CMA and ABC revealed the performer lineup yesterday for CMA Presents I Will Always Love You, A Celebration of Dolly Parton. It's going to be a 2-hour live tribute on Wednesday, October 21st. It'll kick off at 9 p.m. Eastern on ABC and Disney Plus. It's going to be filmed before a live audience at Belmont University's Fisher Center for the Performing Arts in Nashville. And if you are an old lady like I am and you go to bed early, then you can watch it the next day on Hulu.
1: Of course you can.
0: And that Fisher Center, oh my gosh, beautiful place.
3: It's gorgeous. Beautiful but this place. Lineup is insane. Performers include Ashton McBride, Brad Paisley, Carly Pierce, Carrie Underwood, Darius Rucker, Ella Langley, Kelsey Ballerini, Kristen Bell, Kristen Chenoweth, Lady A, Lainey Wilson, Little Big Town, Molly Tuttle, Reba, Ricky Skaggs, Vince Gill, and Zach Brown.
0: You know, if you follow Lady A, you should go to their Facebook or Instagram. Of course, we know the story about Charles, and he's been diagnosed with myeloma, which is the same thing that our Christy has dealt with for the last 5 years. They got a song, and they sang a verse and a chorus of it you ought to see it. It is,
3: I will definitely go check it out.
0: It is a song about the picture that God is painting in our lives, and it is just, it'll bring you to your knees, man. It is a great song.
3: That's amazing. I follow Lady A, but of course, you know, algorithms, they don't always show you everything.
0: You got Hillary sitting in the floor. They're sitting around a coffee table. Just go hit play and then prepare yourself.
3: I will absolutely do that. That sounds incredible.
0: Yep.
3: One more thing to note about the celebration of Dolly is, of course, a portion of the proceeds from the ticket sales from that night are going to go to Dolly's Imagination Library.
0: Can you imagine any artist not wanting to be a part of that?
3: No. Yeah. Not at all.
1: Yeah, it's almost like, who's not going to be there?
0: Right.
3: Yeah. I mean, I can't imagine someone asking and then them saying no. The only reason that I could think of is if they were like, I literally cannot, because they already had prior engagements that they couldn't get out of.
0: Otherwise, they'll want to be there. Yeah.
3: Yes, 100%. So that's all I've got for you on your Tuesday from Nashville. I'm Carletta. Hey, Fox.
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0: I don't care what anybody says. I like his music.
1: Morgan Wallen?
0: Yes.
1: Oh, dude, his music is just...
0: great music.
1: You know, and I don't know why they don't reward him like they should, you know, well, at the award show.
0: You know, we went through the same thing with Toby, remember? And Toby, very successful, especially...
1: Toby Keith, you're talking about.
0: Yeah, looked at his net worth and everything like that. And he wasn't... They just did not embrace him with the awards and everything.
1: We were talking,
0: but, you know.
1: We were talking to Carletta a minute ago about Lady A, and I brought up this video that Hillary posted because Charles, I don't know if you knew this, you know, Charles went through some alcohol issues. He took some time away, stepped away to get sober. This was last fall. And then a week or two ago, he announced he had been diagnosed with, you know, in slang terms, it's called MM, but it's multiple myeloma.
0: Cancer.
1: And it's the same thing that Christie's dealt with for the last 5 years. And I sent Christie this link yesterday, but Hillary

0: lead singer of Lady A made the statement that the day before they went into the studio to finish up their record, they were sent a song. Hillary was sent a song, and they cut it. And then the next week is when they learned of Charles' cancer diagnosis. And somebody sent me a text after we mentioned that with Carletta a minute ago and said, well, would you play it? And this is just the first verse, and the chorus is all they shared. It's going to come out. It's going to come out on their record.
1: Okay.
0: But I just want to, and this is, they're sitting around the living room. Hillary's in the floor. This is not a professional recording, but I just want you to listen to the words to this.
1: All right, play it.
0: Okay.

0: that whole song?
1: I really do. I like to hear it.
0: That gave me chill.
1: It's very raw, so it's a little to really hear the words.
0: Yeah.
1: But I get the jazz.
0: Very good.
1: I wonder if he will be treated in Little Rock, if he goes.
0: Well, I don't know,
1: Isn't that the premier place to go for that
0: Dr. Van Ray down there is the man when it comes to myeloma.
1: Yeah, and they do that UAMS.
0: UAMS, that's right.
1: Yeah, and a lot of people from all over the United. I know my uncle was treated there from Jacksonville, Florida.
0: Right.
1: And that's where they send Little Rock.
0: Yeah, Christy's told us that, she meets people from all over the country.
1: Yeah, come from everywhere down there.
0: When she's been down there. And so just say a prayer for Charles and Christy and all the people that are, there's all kinds of cancers, but that's one that we obviously have top of mind with us around here. And just say a prayer for them this morning.
1: Yeah, and if you're facing that struggle, we just want to know we're thinking about you.
0: Absolutely. All right, 7:30. And now, Stafford and Frigo present our Almost Impossible Trivia Question.
1: Hey, we always want you to support our local people, our moms and pops and all that good thing. How about Laredo's Smokehouse and Grill?
0: How about it?
1: Are they open on Sundays now?
0: That's what I saw.
1: They're open on Sundays.
0: That's what I saw. They're going to be open from noon to 5, I think, on Sundays. Of course, they're open during the rest of the week, too.
1: You go over there after church, have a good meal.
0: Oh, man, I saw where they're having some chopped chicken sandwich special today.
1: Oh, really?
0: For lunch.
1: Okay.
0: Chopped chicken, chopped barbecue, like chopped chicken barbecue
1: chop,
0: chicken.
1: Chop,
0: chop. Chop, chop.
1: Yeah.
0: Chop, chop.
1: Today is National Taco Day. Taco Tuesday. You tell me. I believe this is a movie.
0: It's a movie?
1: I believe so.
0: And it's about tacos.
1: Yeah, take a listen.
2: I can't go to Taco Bell. I'm on an all-carb diet. God, Karen, you are so stupid.
0: What?
1: Do you know it?
0: Absolutely not. I have not a clue.
1: I wouldn't have a clue either if I didn't have it.
2: I can't go to Taco Bell. I'm on an all-carb diet. God, Karen, you are so stupid.
0: Has Taco Bell got any specials today with tacos?
1: I don't know.
0: Or what's that other place out south that's all about tacos? The new place.
1: Tacos for Life?
0: No, well, that. But then there's one. It doesn't have taco in the name. Out there by Southwest Drive.
1: Yeah.
0: What's that called? It was one of your birthday specials.

0: Oh, Jack in the Box.
1: Jack in the Box. Don't they do tacos?
0: Yeah, they do Jack in the Box. What do they do?
1: Well, they for your birthday.
0: Yeah, for purchase, you get 2 free tacos.
1: But if it's your birthday.
0: Yeah.
1: But we don't know if they've got a taco.
0: And
1: special.
0: You know, you never thought Jack in the Box with tacos, but that's why.
2: I can't go to Taco Bell. I'm on an all-carb diet. God, Karen, you are so stupid.
0: 870-930-9105.
1: What movie is it?
0: Yeah, give me the title.
1: Stafford and Frigo's Almost Impossible Trivia Question at 7:33.
3: Stafford and Frigo in the morning.
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17: Fox Country Weather. Hey guys, looking ahead to your day on Tuesday. Very similar to how we were Monday. Highs going into the low 80s.

0: I do think that we are going to be watching for slight increases in cloud cover as we head throughout the rest of the week. But today, still plenty of sunshine. Overnight lows falling back into the 50s as we head towards early on our Wednesday morning for Wednesday afternoon. Getting a degree or two warmer. I think a lot of us end up at about 85 degrees. We'll continue to warm a little bit heading into the end of the week, but we are watching what could be a tropical storm or even a hurricane likely to make landfall somewhere along the Gulf Coast. The exact impacts to Arkansas remain a little bit unclear, and I think we could pick up a little bit of rainfall heading into the weekend. Still, a lot can change, and exact track is going to be crucial with that. For now, this is Cade, Storm Team Meteorologist Micah Stevens on 104.9 The Fox.
1: All right, Micah.
2: Yeah.
1: There's the sun. 58.
2: Yeah, you see the moon this morning when I came in? There was a little star right above the moon.
1: You know what?
2: And that, there's a planet, I'm sure. Right.
1: Hold on a minute, and let me tell you something.
2: It looked awesome.
1: You would be so smart if you went to school this morning and told your teachers that you know, your science teacher in particular.
2: Yeah.
1: I can't think of what it's called. Ryan Bond. Okay,
2: because it was...
1: It was almost like the star was sitting in the moon.
2: That's right. I saw it this morning.
1: It's not a conjunction, but it's a connection or a...
2: Constellation?
1: Something. I don't know. Anyway, it's 58 right now. Stafford and Friends.
2: I'm just trying to rebirth it. Baskin Robbins. Go by and get you a scoop for your birthday. Home of 30 wonderful flavors.
1: Wonderful.
2: Kathy Williamson, Michael Schuckman. We have Tim Buford, Tracy Hatcher, Teresa Sincluck. Oh, it's not a L in there. Sincluck.
1: Sincluck.
2: Chuck. There's no H, though.
1: I know, but I'm telling you.
2: Teresa Sincluck. We have Melissa Gramling, Jan Dungan. We have Tina Pilger, Amanda Amber Gibson.
1: Get it.
2: My age just kicked in.
1: Get it. Let's go.
2: Kara Moore, Bridget Hall, Christina Garcia. Is the music over yet? Christian Manley and Callie Hall.
1: By the way, Ryan says that's called an occultation.
2: Really?
1: That's what he said. He said, did anyone snap a picture of Jupiter in the moon? Occultation.
2: Yeah. I had that once. I cleared it up with penicillin.

0: Frigo. We're just hanging out with you here on a Tuesday morning, watching the sun come up. Clear skies, looking for high in the low 80s today. Back in the 50s tonight, we're at 58 this morning, 58. 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
2: I can't go to Taco Bell. I'm on an all-carb diet. God, Karen, you are so stupid.
0: I don't personally recognize the movie, but she's pretty passionate about delivering the line.
1: Yes.
0: 870-930-9105. Do you know the movie? Hey, Fox, good morning.
3: Hello.
0: What is that?
3: It's off Mean Girls.
0: Mean Girls?
1: Yes, Mean Girls.
0: Hey, you knew it. How about that?
1: Mean Girls. Didn't take you long at all, did it?
3: No, I've seen that movie probably 20 times.
1: Is that Rachel McAdams, I believe, isn't it?
3: It is. She's one of my favorite actresses.
1: Oh, is she? She is good.
2: I can't go to Taco Bell. I'm on an all-carb diet. God, Karen, you are so stupid.
0: Who is this?
3: This is Christian Bird from Jonesboro, Arkansas.
0: Christian, I know where Jonesboro, Arkansas is. I know. And let me tell you, we're going to send you out to Laredo, Arkansas. Do you know where Laredo is?
3: I can find it.
0: Yeah, you need to find Laredo. Straight up Highway 141. That's Laredo Smokehouse and Grill. We're going to send you up there, Christian, okay?
3: That sounds great.
1: Open mean Sunday.
0: Girls. Mean Girls. How about that? Caden Stevenson, if you see him driving that Jeep around, make sure he's obeying the speed laws. You know, I could see your tendency to, you know, want to speed up driving your new Wrangler around.
1: Yeah.
0: And, you know, Caden, he's got a new vehicle. He doesn't have to pay sales tax on it. I mean, basically, all he's got to do is put gas in it, which I know that's, you know, not as easy as it sounds these days.
1: That's right.
0: And, you know, he's got to buy his tags, and he's got to buy a $100 parking permit at Arkansas State, he told me.
1: $100.
0: He's a freshman at ASU, Caden is, and he looked at us Saturday morning when we were doing the paperwork on his Jeep, and he said, you know what this means? I'm going to have to buy a $100 parking permit at ASU.
1: Yeah.
0: To be able to park my vehicle on campus.
1: Yeah. What is that? $100 a semester or the
0: probably,
1: year?
0: Probably a year. I don't know. It's one of the fees. A lot of fees, Jim.
1: Yeah, I know. I know. You know, that's what. A
0: lot of fees.
1: Sometimes when you graduate, you wonder if you're graduating or paying fees to get out.
0: You got the IT fee. You got the this fee, the that fee.
1: The fee.
0: Yeah. Caden, enjoy your Jeep from Sonic Kavanaugh at 104.9 The Fox.
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1: Hey.
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1: Very interesting.
0: Very interesting.
1: Very interesting.
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0: It's the Bonehead.
1: Sometimes I think they're talking about us.
0: Yeah, I do too.
1: You think they are?
0: Well, you know, it's easy to think that.
1: A Bay County, Florida FedEx driver was recently arrested for stealing a laptop. The driver and his girlfriend replaced the laptop with a bag of popcorn.
0: What?
1: And then resealed the package.
0: What?
1: Authorities say the package was part of an investigation into missing FedEx deliveries.
0: And this was a driver and his wife.
1: His girlfriend. The driver, Justin Varnes, admitted taking packages from his assigned truck. He also stole an air conditioning unit, a 70-inch television, laptops, electric bicycle.
0: Oh, boy.
1: An iPhone 18 Pro Max.
0: Oh, boy.
1: Investigators use interviews, truck surveillance videos, GPS data in these cases.
0: Oh, boy.
1: I wonder...
0: Well, he had a lot of stuff.
1: He had all kinds of stuff.
0: He was stocking the whole house, sounds like.
1: Yeah, and they set up that bonehead.
0: Oh!

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7: 58 degrees at 8 o'clock. Good morning, Fox Country. 42-year-old Sean Whitney of Truman was arrested, charged with aggravated residential burglary. Police say he broke into a Jonesboro woman's home on Hester Street, assaulted her, and destroyed a door while forcing his way back into a room after she tried to lock him out. He returned to the home later, tried to force his way back in. That prompted another police response. Whitney was arrested Sunday, being held on a $175,000 bond. 40-year-old Brittany Watson of Jonesboro arrested, charged with multiple felonies. Police say she stole over $10,000 in jewelry from her workplace on Caraway Road and sold items to area pawn shops. The investigation started after two victims reported thefts. Detectives later confirmed stolen jewelry had been sold by Watson at local pawn shops. During her arrest, she was also found with meth and a glass pipe. Watson admitted to the crimes and is being held on a $75,000 bond. There's a new study. It ranks Arkansas 8th nationally for states where mortgage interest rates are rising the fastest. The average rate jumped 1.04% between quarter one and quarter two this year to reach 5.13%, although Arkansas's rate remains below the national 30-year fixed average of over 6%. That sharp increase signals a tightening housing market for prospective buyers in Craighead County and statewide. And the Learning Center has announced the Village of TLC. It's a planned housing development that will offer adults with intellectual and developmental disabilities greater independence and a place of their own. There will be 20 accessible apartments in Jonesboro. The project is moving ahead thanks to a $1.5 million gift from the Chris and Jamie Fowler family. Sports time with our sports director, Jim Frigo. Oh, hold on. There we go.
8: It's a lot of pressure on me when you say

0: sports director. Monday Night Football, the Falcons 45, the Saints 24. American League Division Series, the White Sox beat the Guardians 4-3. They're leading their series 2-0. Rays 5-2 beating the Yankees 2-0. Tampa Bay owns leading the series there. Also,
1: you know what? If Tampa Bay ends up in the World Series,
0: can you believe that?
1: We need to have a watch party somewhere and watch Liam.
0: Okay.
1: He's from here.
0: By the way, he had an RBI and grounded out Monday in game two.
1: Okay.
0: He's there, okay.
1: But he's doing good.
0: Doing good. The NFL Monday suspended a line judge 2 games for swearing at an Arizona tight end, or at Arizona tight end, Trey McBride. Jeff Seaman was caught on camera cursing at McBride during the Cardinals' loss at the New York Giants game on Sunday.
1: He did.
0: And referee Adrian Hill was also suspended 1 game for unprofessional conduct in the Miami-Minnesota game. That is a look at Fox Country Sports the way I read it.
2: Hey guys, looking ahead to your day on Tuesday, very similar to how we were Monday, highs going into the low 80s. I do think that we are going to be watching for slight increases in cloud cover as we head throughout the rest of the week. But today, still plenty of sunshine. Overnight lows falling back into the 50s as we head towards early on our Wednesday morning for Wednesday afternoon. Getting a degree or two warmer, I think a lot of us end up at about 85 degrees. We'll continue to warm a little bit heading into the end of the week, but we are watching what could be a tropical storm or even a hurricane likely to make landfall somewhere along the Gulf Coast. The exact impacts to Arkansas remain a little bit unclear, and I think we could pick up a little bit of rainfall heading into the weekend. Still, a lot can change, and exact track is going to be crucial with that. For now, this is Kate, Storm Team Meteorologist Micah Stevens on 104.9 The Fox.
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Ella Langley. 104.9 The Fox. Tavern and Free. Go look for a high in the low 80s today. Back in the 50s tonight. We're at 58 this morning. 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
1: Yeah.
0: And that's me.
1: That's you, the only one.
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1: Thank you. 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
0: 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The number is 870-476-3558. The website is jetonreggie.com. Speaking of numbers, I would like to announce this piece of news. Avengers Endgame, you know how they re-released the movie, and they added some scenes that weren't in the other one.
1: Changed the ending, tweaked
0: the ending a little bit.
1: And just change a couple scenes, huh?
0: Yeah, and it's been effective. It's powered its way back to the top spot on the all-time global box office chart. So it came out 2 weekends ago. This past weekend, it drummed up, 4.4 million domestically and 14.4 million overseas.
1: And they did that to just make sure they were ahead of Spider-Man.
0: Yes. But they've got a little side benefit from that. They're drumming up excitement for Avengers Doomsday that's coming out later on this year. But their overall global total now is 2.9255 billion. Barely enough to beat Avatar, which was at 2.9237 billion.
1: How do you feel about that? Changing the scene, doing something like
0: that. You know what?
1: It was lazy to you?
0: Well, a little bit, but it was enough to drum up excitement, got some more business, and they're now number one.
1: To me, it's sort of like, though, you're in a football game, time's out, and you put another minute on the clock just to see if you can score some more.
0: Yeah.
1: Well, maybe they ought to go ahead and change a couple scenes and change the ending in Digger.
0: You didn't go see that, did you?
1: No, I did not.
0: All right.
1: Sound like they're going to change more than a couple of scenes.
0: Well, no, I don't think they should change anything. I was telling my wife what I told you about, Frigo, about giving you money if you saw it and liked it. Yeah. She was just like, you know what? I didn't hate it. And I said, that was my feeling about it, too.
1: So I think for a minute, though, I think Britt was scared that you really did go see it, and he was fixed to have to shell out some money.
0: Well, I can cash app you. I can write you a check.
1: That's okay, man. You were making a point.
0: I was. This is kind of a dark story. There's a guy in Ohio that's been found guilty of murdering his wife.
1: Oh.
0: And staging the crime scene to make it look like an intruder had broken into their home.
1: Oh, yeah.
0: You remember? Okay, so the reason I bring it up in the entertainment section, he's just been sentenced to life in prison without the possibility of
1: parole. Are you talking about the American Idol guy?
0: Yeah.
1: Yeah, okay.
0: Caleb Flynn.
1: I don't remember him.
0: He didn't probably do very well.
1: And I saw his photo. I don't recognize him either.
0: No. He's 40 years old, used to be a pastor, and he was on American Idol back in 2013.
1: Boy, let me tell you what was heartbreaking when they were sentencing him. His daughter went there, but somebody read a letter that she wrote, and it was heartbreaking.
0: I don't doubt that.
1: It was horrible.
0: I don't think I need to listen to that. He's found guilty of aggravated murder, multiple counts of murder, felonious assault, tampering with evidence in connection with the death of his wife, 37-year-old Ashley.
1: You're saying he's innocent. Still is.
0: He said that.
1: He's still saying
0: that.
1: What
0: his daughter say?
1: Oh, it's just
0: I don't know. I don't know if it was
1: I can't repeat it. Was she on his side or her mom's side?
0: No.
1: Okay.
0: No.
1: Okay. Imagine. Talking about how could you kill mom? She loved you.
2: Gotcha.
0: Okay. We got to move on. I'm sorry for bringing it up.
1: All right. It's just,
0: the guy was on American Idol.
1: He has.
0: Yeah, that's true. Last thing, Anson Williams turned heads this weekend with a shirtless selfie is what I'm trying to say. Anson Williams, you know who that is?
1: Yeah.
0: That's Potsy from Happy Days. He's 77 years old. I've seen the shirtless selfie, and I got to tell you, it made me uncomfortable.
1: Oh, no.
0: I don't know why Potsy is taking his shirt off and taking a picture.
1: Put your shirt back on,
0: Potsy. Put your shirt on, Potsy. We don't need that. There have been some disturbing stories this morning. That's it for today's information and entertainment fun. Fun being a relative term. My name is Brett, but if you don't care, I'd rather be referred to as
3: Mr. Entertainment.

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0: That's a new one from John Party. Boots off. And 104.9, the Fox, Tavern and Frigo, looking for high in the low 80s today. 870 deal coming up here at 9 o'clock.
1: Yeah.
0: Pastaria.
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1: You know, we talked about Stella Lefty and some of her music. People are saying, critics, hey, it sounds just like. And, well, listen, there's a TikToker or TikTokers accuses Taylor Swift of ripping off the theme from The Office. You know the series, TV?
0: The Office? I love The Office series. I would not recognize the theme song, though.
1: Well, they're pointing out how one of Taylor Swift's new song, Cleveland, sounds similar to the theme song of The Office.
0: Well, here's a TikToker explaining it.
1: Okay.
2: Guys, Cleveland sounds like The Office, like the theme song to The Office. Like, you cannot tell me that this. And this. Essentially the same song.

0: Close.
1: Well, you know, you got to kind of, but there's another one, you know, Grammy winner, Bill Withers, just the two of us, the music company that oversees Bill's catalog is suing. Her name is Olivia Dean, also a new Grammy artist, for plagiarism over this. Now, you're going to hear Bill Withers' music, but we're talking about the vocal.
2: Yeah, they got the Bill Withers background going through the whole thing, but they're comparing the two vocals from Bill's song
1: yeah.
2: and Olivia's song.
1: Yes.

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1: What do you think?
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0: Taylor, the Taylor and the office, that's just somebody talking about it. There's actually a lawsuit on that one, right?
1: Yeah, well, yeah, I think they're going, they're going to court over that one.
0: Wow.
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0: pretty. Man, you pretty. You pretty. Hudson Westbrook. 104.9 The Fox and Stafford Frigo. Looking for a high in the low 80s today. Fox football face-off. J.D. Justice will be out at Nettleton Friday. 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
1: Tracy Lawrence is from Arkansas. Hasn't Tracy helped us out? He's helped us out with Make-A-Wish.
0: Where's he? Is he from Foreman? Foreman, yeah, Arkansas.
1: And he's helped us out with, the West Side. The tragedy over there.
0: Sure did. We did a free concert. Tracy was here. Not free, but we raised money.
1: And he's helped us with Make-A-Wish. He's also done some great things. He was talking about the 80s. And you know how Motley Crue came up with that book and a lot of talk about how wild rock and roll was in the 80s.
0: Exactly.
1: Well, Tracy claims that country guys in the 90s.

0: theories were way wilder than that. He said he could probably, he said they were more wilder in the 90s than any rock band.
1: Before social media, dude, we were wild as hell. I saw the documentary, The Dirt from Motley Crue. They didn't have shit on us.
2: That's kind of what I'm saying is they're making all these rock docs about these crazy rock dudes. You guys were so much crazier.
1: We were wild.
2: And then this is my next question. Could you end some careers if you wanted to?
1: Absolutely. And I say all the time, people say you need to write a book because I've got a lot of stories. And I'm like, I got to wait for a lot more people to die.
2: Yeah.
1: I say that in jest, but yes.
0: Wilder. He said that if he wrote a book, he could probably end some people's careers.
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2: Man in Florida who became known as the crossword bandit has been caught. He ordered beers and would leave without paying. His trademark was that he'd leave a crossword puzzle behind, so people like bartenders and victims assumed he was coming back.
3: Got upset. He's heading to the restroom and never saw him again. But there is his crossword puzzle book that he always leaves at the bar.
4: He looked over at me and goes, oh my God, that's the guy. And he's sitting right over here. And I was like, oh my God, it is him. Like, that's so crazy. And left half the beer, so I kept thinking, well, he's coming back. That's why I didn't look for him for a good amount of time. Because I was like, oh, he's in the bathroom or he's outside. I was like, oh, good part of the scam.
0: Well, he's creative.
2: I wonder how many people fell for that.
0: He's creative.
2: You know, you could kind of leave stuff like that. Leave like a bogus phone there. You think you're coming back for the phone to be gone. Three guys in New Hampshire arrested for going around stealing cooking oil. Tyler, you ever heard people doing that, stealing cooking oil? I guess it could be worth something.
0: These restaurants have got these cooking oil tanks in the back, and they pay these companies to come take it away from them, and they sell it.
2: Yes.
0: Yeah.
2: Leftover oil. This is what they say.
5: The guy that usually changes my grease trap came in and asked me, did you change companies? I said, no, why? He goes, your drums are empty. I pulled my cameras up, and lo and behold, the day prior, I had people that came onto my property about an hour or two before business hours, and they drained my containers. I had multiple businesses reach out to me and say, hey, our business got hit a couple of weeks ago. Even though it's just fry oil, this pays for my grease trap to get clean. This
0: is money.
2: There's money in that oil. Quit stealing stuff, people. It's not yours. Finally, from the Late Shows.
6: In honor of National Taco Day, Taco Bell has announced a new collaboration with the language lesson app Duolingo and will offer limited edition sauces that have language lessons on the packets. Specifically, ¿dónde está el baño?
7: In Russia, there has been at least one death from a suspected case of the plague. The White House says they are monitoring the situation and assessing options to figure out if there is any way they can make money off of it. This outbreak, which is scary, is reported to have originated with a lab leak at the Anti-Plague Institute of Siberia, which sounds like the plot of one of those horror movies you can only get on Tubi. And
6: authorities in Georgia arrested a man at a Red Lobster last week after he allegedly faked a medical emergency and called 911 to avoid paying his bill of $64. But joke's on him, because the ambulance ride cost him $50,000.
8: Fox in the morning.
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0: Frigo congratulating Caden Stevenson. You say, who's Caden?
19: Who's Caden?
0: He won the Jeep Saturday. Thanks to everybody who came over.

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0: insane. That's right about what place I'm at half the time. Sac Top, Stafford Frigo, low 80s today. Nice day, sunny. And pretty much the same for tomorrow and the rest of the week. Maybe some rain this weekend, they say.
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0: Welcome to the show. It's Fox Country's Carlana.
2: Good morning.
0: Good morning, Carlana.
3: Thank you. Good morning.
2: All right. So while Miranda Lambert's new album, Crisco, is notable for its retro country and disco blend, she's not quite done giving us some new music. Yesterday, she announced that there is one song left off the album, and it's a collab with Parker McCollum of Roseanne Cash's 1981 song, 7 Year Ache.
0: Oh, my gosh. Yes, you have got to be kidding me.
3: I always liked that song.
0: Man.
2: Yes. They posted, you can see it on both of their socials. They posted like a collab video of them singing it together, but there is a catch. To get this song, it is exclusive to iTunes. You have to download Crisco, the album, on iTunes before midnight on Thursday.
0: Oh, wow. To even get the song. You know, Jim had a thing for Roseanne Cash, Carlana.
3: Oh, yeah.
2: Well, listen, their birthday boy can do whatever he wants.
0: Well, that's right. she was here several years ago to announce a big concert to honor her dad and raise money to restore his boyhood home, which is near here. And he asked her if she wanted his phone number in case she wanted to like go out and eat or something while she was in town. Yeah. You
2: know. Did she?
3: Well, actually, she took the phone number, but she is married. She has laughed. She got a big kick out of it.
0: Yeah. Yeah. She did laugh.
3: She was a good sport.
2: Well, that's good at least.
3: Hey, we ever figure out why we call this Crisco? Did you guys mention why we call this album that?
0: I don't know. I think about cooking.
3: I think of cooking, lard, Crisco.
2: No, that's what she said. She said that it's like cooking with Crisco, and that's where the name of the album came from.
3: Oh, okay.
2: Yeah. And Sugarland was recently talking to People Magazine, and they said that they consider themselves the gateway drug for country music.
0: Oh, wow. Gateway drug.
2: So Jennifer Nettles said specifically, there's so many people who are like, I didn't listen to country music, but I really like you guys. And we go, yes, we know that's who we are. That's the role that we have gladly stepped into. And of course, if you think about it, you know, they did a cover of a Beyonce song. They did that song with Bon Jovi. So they have had a lot of like crossover success in different areas. And she said, now, of course, it's very different and wonderfully so in the sense that there's such a diversity within country music that there wasn't whenever we were coming onto the scene in the early 2000s. But at the time, we ushered a lot of people over to this side. And Kristen Bush popped up and said, we were like Teflon. You could have the country and it wouldn't stick to you if you didn't want it to.
0: Teflon. I love it.
2: Which made me laugh really hard, which is such a like Christian Bush thing to say, right?
0: Yeah, exactly.
2: But of course, remember, if you do want to see Sugarland, they are out on tour this fall. There's not any shows that are just necessarily super close, but you can definitely hunt them down if you want to see them.
0: All right.
2: And then the CMA and ABC revealed the performer lineup yesterday for CMA Presents I Will Always Love You, a celebration of Dolly Parton. It's going to be a 2-hour live tribute on Wednesday, October 21st. It'll kick off at 9 p.m. Eastern on ABC and Disney Plus. It's going to be filmed before a live audience at Belmont University's Fisher Center for the Performing Arts in Nashville. And if you are an old lady like I am and you go to bed early, then you can watch it the next day on Hulu.
3: Of course you can.
0: And that Fisher Center, oh my gosh, beautiful place.
2: It's gorgeous. Beautiful but this place. Lineup is insane. Performers include Ashton McBride, Brad Paisley, Carly Pierce, Carrie Underwood, Darius Rucker, Ella Langley, Kelsey Ballerini, Kristen Bell, Kristen Chenoweth, Lady A, Lainey Wilson, Little Big Town, Molly Tuttle, Reba, Ricky Skaggs, Vince Gill, and Zach Brown.
0: You know, if you follow Lady A, you should go to their Facebook or Instagram. Of course, we know the story about Charles, and he's been diagnosed with myeloma, which is the same thing that our Christy has dealt with for the last 5 years. They got a song, and they sang a verse and a chorus of it on you ought to see it. It is
2: I will definitely go check it out.
0: It is a song about the picture that God is painting in our lives, and it is just, it'll bring you to your knees, man. It is a great song.
2: That's amazing. I follow Lady A, but of course, you know, algorithms, they don't always show you everything.
0: You got Hillary sitting in the floor. They're sitting around a coffee table. Just go hit play and then prepare yourself.
2: I will absolutely do that. That sounds incredible.
0: Yeah.
2: One more thing to note about the celebration of Dolly is, of course, a portion of the proceeds from the ticket sales from that night are going to go to Dolly's Imagination Library.
0: Can you imagine any artist not wanting to be a part of that?
2: No. Yeah. Not at all.
3: Yeah, it's almost like, who's not going to be
0: there?
2: Right. Yeah. I mean, I can't imagine someone asking and then them saying no. The only reason that I could think of is if they were like, I literally cannot, because they already had prior engagements that they couldn't get out of.
0: Otherwise, they'll want to be there. Yeah.
2: Yes, 100%. So that's all I've got for you on your Tuesday from Nashville. I'm Carletta. Hey, Fox.
0: Hey, Fox.
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0: I was just a kid myself, John Morgan. Stafford and Frigo turning it over to Christy Matthews next. She's got Luke Combs, Morgan Wallen, and Zach John King. Frigo walked out of here, so I don't have a joke to tell, but I'm going to leave you with something. I'm going to leave you with a saying that I heard yesterday. If you're in the sales business and you're chasing some sales today, I've got a line I heard yesterday. I don't know if it'll impact you, but listen to this. Here's what they said. A lion doesn't always catch an antelope. But when a lion catches an antelope, it's because he was chasing the antelope. Just think about that one today. I'm telling you. It may take an hour or two for it to hit, but you'll get it. You'll get it.
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0: Miranda Lambert says her favorite songwriting setup is pretty simple. She says give her a guitar, a porch, and a few beers. She says she needs time to get into the right headspace and just can't be creative on a schedule. Meanwhile, Luke Bryan is pushing back on people accusing artists of using AI to write their music. Luke says when it comes to the songs he personally wrote on his latest album, there was no AI involved. And talk about a full circle moment. Ella Langley says Miranda Lambert was one of the artists who inspired her to become a country singer. Ella says Miranda's confident and unapologetic style helped shape her own artistry, and now she gets to work alongside her. And the University of Oklahoma is honoring the late Toby Keith in a big way. A new student athlete training facility will be named the Toby Keith Family Performance Center following a donation from Toby's family. Hey, for more country news like this, give us a follow. We're on Facebook, Instagram, TikTok, and X.
4: I'm Jeff Alley on the Cromwell Ag Radio Network. The Chicago Board of Trade has started higher this morning. Corn futures are between 2 cents and 4¾ cents a bushel up. The soybean trade is between 8 cents and 11¼ cents a bushel higher. The wheat market heads a penny and 3/4 to 4½ cents a bushel up this morning. As for the product trade, soybean oil futures softer. We're 12 cents to 20 cents lower. Soybean meal from $4.10 to $5.50 higher. Rice is lower and cotton futures are higher. Your live cattle market of the December contracts gaining a dollar and a dime at $221.07. Feeder cattle November $2.17 up at $332.30. Lean hogs the December down 50 cents at $70.45. The market is paying attention, or at least anxiously awaiting, the Department of Agriculture's WASDE report. New crop production figures coming from USDA. That's on Friday. December corn up a nickel at 5.02¼. March is up 4¾ at 5.16¼ a bushel. Soybeans in the November at 12.92½, up 11¾. The March is up 11 cents at 13.19 a bushel. Wheat futures are stronger. The December up 5½ at 6.97¾. I'm Jeff Nally.
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0: The KH Storm Team got a beautiful Tuesday ahead. Sunny all day today, high around 81. Slight northeast breeze feels good. Tonight, skies are going to stay clear. We'll cool down to 54. Then tomorrow, more sunshine, a little warmer, and a high of 85. It's 67 right now. Eric Church is kicking off an extra long Fox run from the First National Bank.

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Want to say hi to my friends at Downtown Medicine and Spa. 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

0: Ice cream, Jell-O, cake are the top three desserts. What comes in at number four?
1: Hey, Fox, good morning.
2: Brownie.
0: That's right. Hey! It's brownie.
1: Hey, we're going to come back tomorrow morning. It's Jim's birthday.
0: I promise it's just going to be a normal, regular day. Bring your presents
1: right here. What are you talking about? You were begging for presents.
0: Absolutely.
1: 314 Union delivery address.
0: In the morning with Stafford.
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0: BYU. Luke Combs is on Jonesboro's Fox Country. All right, I'm sure that Trey and Jim talked about this morning. This is so cool. So Hardy just launched his new country label, his very own country label. And the very first act he has signed is Trip. Yeah, our Trip. Triplet brothers JD, Chaz, and Trayson Stafford, son of Jenna and Trey Stafford, who grew up right here in Jonesboro, right here in this radio station. They've played more than 300 shows chasing this dream, and now Hardy is helping them to make a record. And that is some hometown country music news that I'm pleased to give. And I felt like it owned its personal space on my radio show today and not just lumped in with all the country music stuff from Nashville, because this one just feels a little different. And I'm so proud of those boys. So proud of them. And my claim to fame is that I've changed their diapers before. So there's always that. But now that I say that out loud, it sounds really weird. So I'm not going to say that anymore. Hey, we've got another extra long Fox Run. And don't forget, at noon, our All Request Fox on Demand. 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

back. So we know that Ella Langley and Miranda Lambert worked very closely on Ella's new album. And Miranda says they didn't agree on a lot of stuff throughout the process, but that was okay because they stretched and pushed.

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0: for us, Fox Country. 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

94.9, the Fox for Country Music is definitely coming together for Dolly. Reba, Carrie Underwood, Lainey Wilson, Ella Langley, Kelsey Ballerini, Brad Paisley, and Vince Gill going to be a part of a 2-hour Dolly Parton celebration on October 21st. Another

0: Ice cream, Jell-O, cake are the top three desserts. What comes in at number four?
1: Hey, Fox, good morning.
2: Brownie.
0: That's right. Hey! It's brownie.
1: Hey, we're going to come back tomorrow morning. It's Jim's birthday.
0: I promise it's just going to be a normal, regular day. Bring your presents
1: right here. What are you talking about? You were begging for presents.
0: Absolutely.
1: 314 Union delivery address.
0: In the morning with Stafford.
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0: listening. It's on Jonesboro's Fox Country. So I guess Halloween decorating now requires a home tour. I am seeing so much stuff on social media, Instagram, TikTok, of people showing off their Halloween decorations and their fall decorations. So I guess my pumpkins, my fall decor in my kitchen on my island is not going to win any awards in Northeast Arkansas or on the internet. But I am going to do a little clickbait, rage bait tonight, because I'm going to post a picture of my Christmas tree that I put up over the weekend. Yes, I did. I told you I was going to. It's not a surprise. If you're surprised, then you haven't been listening to me long enough, because I always do this. I'd leave that sucker up year round if my husband would allow it. And honestly, he would. He picks his battles with me right now. So anyway, it's kind of a trade-off, because I had a snake in my house last week. And because he forgot to do something to keep the snakes out. So now the snakes are out, and we swapped out. Krista gets to put up her tree without any ning. Can't they put that tree up? It's not even Thanksgiving. It's not even Halloween, Krista. He didn't say a word. He even helped me put that thing together. So there's a shift. That's what I call a loving relationship right there. A little give, a little take. Take the snake out the house and let me have my tree.
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o'clock, and you know what time it is. It's time for us to take off our hat and sing loud and proud our national anthem as we salute a member of our military. Say hey, Fox, to Quentin Frankenmano.

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Ella Langley, and I Just Want to Be Her on Fox Country. You know, Ella wrote that song with Hardy and a few other songwriters. And Hardy, by the way, signed his first act to his own label, Mockingbird Records. And you know who it was? The band Trip from Jonesboro.

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0: Jason Aldean is on Jonesboro's Fox Country. Y'all, Tim and Faith are celebrating 30 years of wedded bliss today. And I'm going to make myself feel really old. I remember the day they got married. It was 30 years ago, but I remember. And this is, okay, y'all, listen, this was before the internet, okay? And we had the Associated Press with a little tick, tick, tick, tick, tick, tick, tick, and it would send us these music updates. And I remember ripping it off the wire in the studio and going, Tim McGraw and Faith Hill got married. How about that? So there you go. There's my Tim and Faith story 30 years later. And they can talk to me when they've been married as long as I have, which is 35. All right, listen, attention members and guests, join us live on Friday nights, 5 to 7. Get your game on. We're going to be at the grand opening of the all-new Luna's Sports Grill. 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
1: I'm Jeff Alley on the Cromwell Ag Radio Network at the Chicago Water Trade today. We're bouncing back in the market. Corn futures are between 4¾ and 9¼ cents a bushel higher. Soybeans through the morning hours are between 10½ and 16¼ cents a bushel higher. And the wheat trade pricing between 4¼ and 8½ cents a bushel up. The product market today has seen soybean oil futures recover. We were lower earlier this morning, and now we're in the 15 to 29 cent higher range. Soybean meal prices from 550 to 660 higher. Rice is higher. Cotton futures are higher. Your live cattle market today is stronger. December's up $3.42 at $223.42. Feeder cattle, November, $5.62 higher, $335.75. Lean hogs in the December contracts are off 60 cents at $70.3500. Today at the Chicago Board of Trade, December corn up 8¾, $5.06. March is up 9 at $5.20½. The July up 8¼ at $5.31 a bushel. November soybeans up 16, $12.96¾. March up 14¾ at $13.22¾. The November is up 11¼, $12.64¾. December wheat up 8½ at $7.75. I'm Jeff Nally.
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0: From the K8, storm team sunglasses today, maybe even a light jacket tonight. We'll see plenty of sunshine today. Highs up around 81 tonight. Clear skies, 54. I like that. Then

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Temperatures climbing to around 85. It's 76 right now as you enjoy your lunch as we kick off another extra long Fox Run for the First National Bank Foxhole. Want to say hi to my friend Beverly. Beverly, thank you so much for listening to

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0: ice cream, jello, cake are the top three desserts. What comes in at number four?
1: Hey, Fox, good morning.
2: Brownies.
0: That's right. Hey! It's brownies.
1: Hey, we're going to come back tomorrow morning. It's Jim's birthday.
0: I promise it's just going to be a normal, regular day. Bring your presents
1: right here. What are you talking about? You were begging for presents.
0: Absolutely.
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0: 50. 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All right, girls, I'm talking to you. Mamas, sisters, grandmamas, aunts, BFFs. Stop putting your health on the back burner. 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

are still celebrating Cadence Davidson of Jonesboro. He had the Sonic Cup with the key fob, and he's now cruising around Fox Country in a brand new Jeep Wrangler.

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Yes, on Fox Country. So Trey Stafford sent me a song yesterday. It's from Lady A. They recorded it. It's called Bigger Picture. They recorded it a week before Charles Kelly learned of his cancer diagnosis, multiple myeloma, which is what I have.

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Consider this your invitation for all access to The Fox.

0: Jaded, that's Coexel and Ella Langley on Jonesboro's Fox Country. 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You can read stories about what's happening in Northeast Arkansas, including the Learning Center of Northeast Arkansas. They've announced the Village of TLC. It's a planned housing development offering adults with intellectual and developmental disabilities some greater independence and a place of their own. There's going to be 20 accessible apartments in Jonesboro. The project is advancing thanks to a $1.5 million gift from the Chris and Jamie Fowler family. And there's some other good stories in there. And there's also some not so good stories. You know, we like to share the good and the bad, but you know, we feel like you need to know what's happening in the town that you live in. 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
3: From the K8 Storm Team, Mother Nature giving us a pretty easy forecast today. Sunny skies at 81, clear in 54 tonight. We'll do it all over again tomorrow with a little bit warmer temperatures around 85. Pretty nice stretch of October weather. It's 79 degrees right now. Morgan Ballins kicking off another extra long Fox Run for the First National Bank Foxhole.

0: Got some work to do? We've got Morgan Wallen, Lainey Wilson, and Post Malone to help you on the job.
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Too Good to Us. Dylan Scott is on Fox Country. And man, you guys have been good to us too. We had such a great time on Saturday over at Cavanaugh Chrysler Dodge Jeep Ram with Sonic. Gave away that Jeep. Over 4,000 of you on the line. It was great to see you all. Thank you so much.

0: Ice cream, Jell-O, cake are the top three desserts. What comes in at number four?
1: Hey, Fox, good morning.
2: Brownies.
0: That's right. Hey! It's brownies.
1: Hey, we're going to come back tomorrow morning. It's Jim's birthday.
0: I promise it's just going to be a normal, regular day. Bring your presents right here.
1: What are you talking about? You were begging for presents.
0: Absolutely.
1: 314 Union delivery address.
0: In the morning with Stafford.
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0: south of Sanity. Zach Toff is on Jonesboro's Fox Country. We were talking earlier about today being Tim McGraw and Faith Hill's 30th wedding anniversary. And it got me thinking about the best wedding advice or marriage advice I was ever given. And honestly, really, it was really, I think the best I was ever given was just never stop dating each other and stop don't stop communicating. Because when you stop talking, you separate really quickly. The best advice that I always give, you know, you go to weddings and they're like, jot down, you know, your favorite scripture or highlight it in a Bible, or they'll have a little piece of paper and they'll say, give us your best advice. And mine is always the one thing that will stand the test of time. Most arguments with husbands and wives are over where you're gonna eat at when it's time after church or for date night or whatever. Where you wanna go? I don't care. Where do you wanna go? I picked last time. And then it becomes a whole thing and you end up mad and nobody has a good time. So here, I'm gonna save you all a lot of stress. And if you're not doing this already, maybe you've been married a while and you haven't figured this out yet. Ladies or guys, whoever the dominant person is in the relationship, offer two suggestions, both of which that you love and will be okay with. And you offer those two suggestions to your significant other. They pick one of those. They feel like they've chosen. I've made a decision. But in your head, you're like, okay, whatever. But both places I would have been fine with. They feel like they've answered the question. You get to eat where you want. It's a win-win. And nobody goes home crying. And you can do that with kids too. If you give kids too many suggestions, I mean, so it is kind of like dealing with a toddler, your spouse sometimes. Yeah, I said that out loud. Sorry.
1: We knew this was going to be big, and it was big.
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What a gorgeous afternoon. How you doing? It's J.D. Justice. Just after 2 o'clock. And hey, Caden Stevenson of Jonesboro. We hope you're enjoying driving around in that 25 Jeep Wrangler Sport S. Thanks to over

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1: Hey, Fox, beautiful Tuesday afternoon. We're getting going. How many of you took advantage of 870deals.com this morning at 9 for Pastaria? I will tell you, it's National Taco Day today. I'm ready to take advantage of that with some extra cheese, baby. Another

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0: 1049, the Fox and the Fox app with JD Justice. We're doing it upright this afternoon. 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
1: 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I'm Jeff Alley on the Cromwell Ag Radio Network at the Chicago Board of Trade. Corn futures this afternoon between 6 cents and 10 and 3 quarters cents a bushel higher. Soybeans are between 15 and a half and 22 and a quarter cents a bushel higher. Wheat futures on the day between 10 cents and 12 cents a bushel stronger. The product market had soybean oil futures from 34 cents to 56 cents higher. Soybean meal from $6.10 to $7.70 higher today. An overall recovery in the market. 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Feeder cattle, November, $8.15 higher at $338.27. Lean hog futures, the December, down 57 cents at $70.37. December corn, 10 and 3 quarters cents higher, 508 a bushel. March up 10 and 3 quarters at 522 and a quarter. Then December 27 at 523 and a half, up 6 and a quarter cents. November soybeans up 22 and a quarter, 1303 a bushel. March up 20 and 3 quarters at 1328 and 3 quarters. Next November, 1269, gaining 15 and a half today. Nearby December wheat up 12 at 704 and a quarter. I'm Jeff Nally.
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0: Sunny skies for today. You're going to hit a high of 80. Drop down to 53 on Wednesday. Back up to 84 for Thursday and Friday. How about 87 respectively both days with the sun shining? Yeah. Right now, we're at 77. And from the First National Bank Foxhole, your extra long Fox Run.

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1049, the Fox and the Fox app with JD. Don't forget 450 this afternoon. I always do JD's randomness, facts that could help you win the next trivia contest you play. Otherwise, it's just good old table fodder. But one of the facts today will be on Abraham Lincoln and John F. Kennedy. Who's more popular? Well, we'll tell you about it

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0: 104.9 The Fox. It's J.D. Justice. Listen, since I've been here, one of the things I've noticed is you're very sensitive about your town names and businesses and things like that. Can I just be honest and say that some of the names that I've seen are the same name somewhere else, but announced differently, pronounced differently, excuse me. Like, for instance, where I came from, growing up in Minnesota, there was a Catholic high school called St. Bernard's, which we all call St. Bernard's here. Either way, ladies, this day is up for you because we want you to make plans to join us at St. Bernard's Women's Health Day, which is coming up on Friday, October 9th from 7 to 10. Christy will be out there. St. Bernard's Auditorium health screenings, mammograms, free pap smears, breakfast, and door prizes. I want you to take care of you, all right? Because you're precious. Get details now at stbernards.info. Another 30 in a row is ready to go next. What do you say we kick it off with Stella Lefty's number one song in the land?
1: We knew this was going to be big, and it was big.
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are just after 3 o'clock. It's J.D. Justice. Hats off again to Caden Stevenson of Jonesboro. He's the guy driving around in that fancy new 25 Jeep Wrangler Sport S with sales tax paid. Thanks again, over 4,000 of you who joined us on Saturday for the big giveaway. Keep listening. We're not done yet.

Fox. It's JD Justice. I want to say hi to Teresa and Kate. Thanks for cranking us up today. Appreciate it. By the way, they showed me how neighborly people really can be in Jonesboro. Now, there's a recent list out there, a recent study that shows the most neighborly cities in America. And the top cities, would you believe, the top cities, get this, San Francisco, Boise, and Provo, Utah. You know what's goofy about that whole thing is, if you've ever been to Idaho or Utah, they better be neighborly to each other. Otherwise, there isn't anybody else around for miles. Morgan.

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Fox. Put your hands up if you're a big Lainey Wilson fan, or if you're kind of excited to see her host the CMA Awards, and she's up for Entertainer of the Year this year. I am. Hands up there. Phone, keys, wallet. It's Lainey and John Mayer coming up. Deals on how to fill your time.

1049 The Fox and the Fox app. It's JD holding down the fort this afternoon. And, you know, I don't know if any of you have battled this or not, but I've had a stomach bug for a little bit now, and we're trying to get answers to that and get this taken care of. 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

0: bad deal, man. What's really not a bad deal is this gorgeous weather we have, and it's going to continue through Friday, what they tell me. We'll take a look at that K8 forecast next and get into an extra long Fox run, which includes Where It Ends from Bailey Zimmerman kicking it off.
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KH Storm Team. It looks like 82 before we're all said and done now. And actually make that 83. I'm going to be specific here. No problem. Sunny and warmer for today, Wednesday. And then the overnight low is going to be around 53. Thursday outlook says mostly sunny, 86. So for Arkansas State's game on Thursday, it'll be a little bit warmer again. For Friday, remaining warm with a high around 85. Right now, I'm looking at your current temp at 82. And from the First National Bank Foxhole, it's an extra long Fox Run. We'll kick it off with Bailey Zimmerman. 104.

94.9 The Fox. It's JD Justice hosting your afternoon joyride again. And we've got the Drive at 5 coming up later today. We've got the 5 o'clock fast song. You can make suggestions. Text me at 870-930-9105. You can give me a call at the same line. Here's something I want you to think about for a minute. Now that we're in October, right? What are some of your favorite things to do in the fall? I'm curious about this. Again, the text line is 870-930-9105. You can give me a call as well, 870-930-9105. Let's talk about this for a minute, because I have a list of things that I love to do in the fall. I love going and checking out pumpkins, see if I can get the biggest, baddest looking one. I love the pumpkin patch. I love watching scary movies. To a point anymore, it's getting a little bit harder the more happy I seem. But anyway, what is your go-to scary flick then?

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0: Was there really anything that would make her not live life again? I mean, she's got to be loving life.
1: I'm back loving life.
0: She's got Tucker Wetmore as a beau. She's got the best song in music history with Choosing Texas. That song is climbing the charts real fast. Yeah, she's definitely loving life. Well, it's J.D. Justice, your host for the Joyride each and every afternoon. The text and phone lines are the same. It's 870-930-9105. I'm curious, what are your favorite things about fall? What are we, a week into this now completely? So, is it football? You know, high school football, Friday Night Lights? Is it putting up Halloween decorations? Finding costumes to go to costume parties at? I'm kind of curious. So the text line's open at 870-930-9105. That is the text line and the phone line. One of mine was just finding one of the big pumpkins that you can find and carve. Let's see. Karen writes in and says, pumpkin-flavored foods and drinks. You know what? What's great about that is that goes all the way through to, like, Thanksgiving and Christmas. Pumpkin stuff, if you think about it. Watching scary movies, says Sean. And Jason checked in on the text line at 870-930-9105. Jason loves soup weather. Yeah, I'm down with that. Especially if I can get myself a nice, hot grilled cheese sandwich to go along with that tomato soup or chicken noodle, whatever works. All right. Let's hear from you. What are your favorite things about fall? Is there something that you always do as a family or just yourself? And don't forget, red tags always mean something great. And Clayton Holmes of Jonesboro, they're giving you a chance to save big with red tags from 11 to 1. Join us Saturday at the red tag sales event. 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You know, if you're tired of renting or you're looking for some more room, you know, Clayton Homes is your place, man. Maybe you want to downsize. Whatever it is, they've got some different floor plans there. Clayton Homes of Jonesboro. We'll see you Saturday from 11 to 1. 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We've got another 30 in a row ready to go next on The Fox.
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Fox. It's J.D. Justice. We're a little past 3 o'clock, and I do want to say thanks to Caden Stevenson of Jonesboro for allowing us to mention his name over 46,000 times. Winner of the 25 Jeep Wrangler. 104.

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0: the Joyride. Proud to host this every afternoon. Still coming up, we are going to get you JD's randomness, those facts that could help you win the next trivia contest you play. Also, the JD Justice Files during the drive at 5. Are you looking for a 5 o'clock fast song? Text me that at 870-9309-105, or you can just give me a call. I'd be happy to. Now, we were using the text line and the phone lines at 870-9309-105. You know, what are we, a week into fall right now? You know, it was kind of hard to feel that it was fall because it's so hot, right? So one of the things I wanted to find out now that we've been a week in is, what is your favorite thing about fall?
1: All beautiful patches of cotton that are so white right now, and farmers are picking it, and anyway, it's just very pretty.
0: And that's your so that's your favorite part of this time of year for fall, is that you get to see all the white cotton. Oh man, that's awesome.
1: Yeah.
0: Do you, have you ever had to go out and hand pick cotton before?
1: Oh yeah, I'm old.
0: Uh-oh.
1: I'm really old.
0: I'm not responding to that one for fear that it could get me in detriment to my safety.
1: I'm older than Jim Frigo, and I listen to him and Trey every morning going to work.
0: Well, that's good to know, because I think Jim Frigo is older than everybody here, so that'll make him feel better. I'll pass the word. All I care is that you come in, you contribute, and you do well, and you're healthy. All right? That's what matters.
1: Yes.
0: I'm so glad to hear that.
1: Able to go from one day to the next.
0: All right. Well, thanks for letting me know about what you really enjoy. What's your first name?
1: Shirley.
0: Shirley, you're the best, man. Thanks for listening to JD's Joyride, okay?
1: All right. And you sound very, very good. I'm proud they got you.
0: Oh, thank you. I appreciate it. Well, then you can call me back every now and then just to, you know, let me know if I've mispronounced a town name, or you call in anytime, Shirley. Love to have you.
1: All righty.
0: Everybody's welcome, Shirley.

Hey, Fox, how are you this afternoon? It's JD. Beware, the robocalls are starting back up again. You're going to have to add to that 4,000 blocked list here pretty soon. You know, one of my favorite comebacks now is, in the great words of Riley Green, I ain't as thick as you drunk I am.

0: It's a beautiful, sunny afternoon. Riley Green and JD here. Tommy Blakeney and I, we spent some time texting back and forth because he's pretty excited over at Nestle there that he's the winner of lunch for up to 10 from Ron's Catfish. You know, Fox does take delicious Ron's Catfish and the fixins for you and up to 10 people at your workplace. But you can't win like Tommy did unless you get signed up at the fox1049.com or in the Fox app. The At Work perk from Ron's Catfish on Dan Avenue and, of course, 1049, the Fox. Your extended forecast looks really good for the Arkansas State game on Thursday night. And we've got another extra long Fox run ready to go. How about Florida-Georgia line?
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0: We're checking in with the KH Storm Team here, and they say the rest of the day is smooth sailing down to about the low to mid 50s overnight, back up to 83 with sunshine on Wednesday. And for Arkansas State's Thursday game, looks like mostly sunny skies. We'll hit a high of 86 and then an overnight low on Friday morning of 56, and then sunshine and a high of 85 to wrap up the week. Not bad. As far as your current temp, I've got 83, and from the First National Bank Foxhole, let's get it going with Florida Georgia Line.

0: cowgirl.
1: Hey, Fox, it's JD. We're all gearing up for the Drive at 5 here in a little bit. JD's randomness coming up in about 15 minutes or so. We're also going to talk about Luna's sports grill and the grand opening at Embassy Suites this week. Now it's Luke.

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Lou Kolb's Fast Car. It's J.D. Justice, proud to host your afternoon joyride every day. Ready for the 5 o'clock Fast Song. Well, you can make a request of the Fast Song you want to hear at 5 o'clock. 870-930-9105 is the text line. I got to ask you this, though. Where I come from, there's a lot of bike rides and things like that that are really cool. Are you excited about the 200-plus cyclists who just departed from Centennial Bank Stadium? They're coming for the Arkansas Graveler Kickoff, which sounds like a lot of fun, huh? All right. Also, don't forget, tomorrow we're going to be starting a big project. I'll tell you more.

0: is Chase Matthews' tune, All My Exes. It's already been almost a month that she's been here and tore up the tailgate at Arkansas State. Anyway, Karen Ray Road, I bet you're excited to see all of those orange pylons there tomorrow morning. The highly anticipated $5.5 million Caraway Road expansion project begins. It's going to expand the road to five lanes from I-555 to La Tourette Drive, add a three-lane transition to Glen Place, and include 1.5 miles of new pedestrian paths. I know, when I was over there, I'm so glad they're doing this, because when I was over, I checked this all out, and it just seems to always make sense. It makes you wonder what was going on in people's minds back in the day when they were making that. Oh, yeah. Traffic probably wasn't as congested, and cars were probably a little smaller. I want to remind members and guests, join us live Friday night, 5 to 7, and get your game on at the grand opening of the all-new Luna Sports Grill at the Embassy Suites there. I'm going to get you more details on that in just a minute. But right now, it's time for another edition of the JD Justice Files. No, that's next hour. This is JD's Randomness. Sometimes I even lose track of what I'm supposed to do, for crying out loud. All right, JD's Randomness are facts that could help you win the next trivia contest you play. Otherwise, it's just good old-fashioned table fodder. Are you ready? Do you know the longest alphabetic sequences in English words are MNOP and RSTU? MNOP appears in uncommon words like gymnoblast and somopathy. But RSTU appears in more common words like overstuff, superstud, and understudy. I don't know. Do you know that while Brad Pitt was playing Achilles in Troy, he injured his Achilles tendon? Yeah. And finally, almost 15,000 books have been written about Abraham Lincoln. That sounds like a lot, but it's way fewer than John F. Kennedy. He's been the subject of more than 40,000 books. Random, I know, but they are true facts and could help you win the next trivia contest you play. Good luck with that. When we get going, we're getting into the drive at 5. We still got requests coming in for the 5 o'clock fast song. Get that in on the text line at 870-930-9105. And we're going to kick things in high gear with 30 in a row. It's all next on the Fox.
1: We knew this was going to be big, and it was big.
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Hey, Fox. Guess what? It's 5 o'clock and the votes are in. The 5 o'clock fast tune is going to be digging back to an Alan Jackson song. Hang on. It's J.D. Justice. Caden Stevenson of Jonesboro is driving around in that 25 Jeep Wrangler Sport S, sales tax paid. And I want to say specifically thanks to over 4,000 of you who came out on Saturday. We got more coming.

JD here. We've got John Party's Boots Off on the way. It is the Drive at 5. 870-930-9105 is how we stay in contact. That text line is wide open. 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

0: 1049 The Fox. It's JD on the drive at 5. And ladies, I don't want you to put your health on the back burner. You matter way too much, all right? Friday, St. Bernard's Women's Health Day, 7 to 10 in the morning. Christy's going to be out there. St. Bernard's Auditorium, health screenings, mammograms, free pap smears, breakfast, and door prizes as well. We want you to take care of you, all right? Because you matter. Get details now at stbernards.info. And make sure that things are going right. We've got an extended forecast ready to go from the K8 Storm Team and another extra long Fox Run on your drive at 5. Blake Shelton will kick it off next on the Fox.
1: I've got a friend named Chaz. He's a master electrician. I like to tell Chaz that if Jesus didn't have to be a carpenter, he would have made a great electrician. Jesus called himself the light of the world. I say to Chaz, you know, Christians are like wired to the Holy Spirit. It's their power source. They're like conduits for God's mission and ministry. Chaz says, I get it. That makes sense, Jason, but it's way too corny for me. You know, Chaz is right. Electrician Jesus is pretty high up on the cheese meter. Now, I'm not naive. All Christians at one time or another don't shine the light of Christ like they should. I've shorted out a time or two or blown a fuse in a lot of situations. I guess I'm trying to say to the Christians out there, I hope we spend most of the day shining God's love and mercy. We don't need to go around shining the light on ourselves, but instead, highlight the power source that's behind us, that's within us. This is Jason McCall, First Baptist Church, Jonesboro, Arkansas.
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0: 7. You can win some swag and $100 even. How about that? Coming up in the JD Justice Files, the case of the crossword bandit.
1: So pretty when the makeup on. You should hear her talking to her mama on the phone. I love it when she raps.

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Don't forget Paragol's Orange Chicken Upgrade. Paragol residents will no longer have to make the drive down to Jonesboro for their Chinese food fix. Did you see this, Paragol? How about it? Hogg Brown Commercial Real Estate announced that the Panda Express is officially opening at 2303 West Kings Highway. That's pretty cool. Listen, could somebody suggest to me where the best Chinese food would be in Jonesboro? It's posting.

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0: It's Shay. If you need somebody, say so. Song, of course, is called Say So. It's JD Justice and The Drive at 5. But ready to wrap things up here. Tomorrow afternoon, we're going to talk about some Halloween costumes that, according to Spirit Halloween, will be gracing your block on October 31st and your Halloween parties as well. I want to remind you, Thursday morning, 9 a.m., 870deals.com, $50 at Huddle House gift certificate for $25. 870deals.com, so combine it. 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That's coming back Thursday morning at 9 a.m.
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0: This is a great one. Now, you remember, many of us grew up with Home Alone, right? And the Wet Bandits? Classic. Just serious. You give yourself a trademark, and generally, it just leads to you being found a lot sooner. At least, hopefully, anyway. Well, a man's been dining and dashing in Florida, and he always does the same thing. He sits at the bar, doing a crossword puzzle, orders a bunch of beers, runs up a tab, and, well, he leaves a crossword behind, so the bartenders assume that he's just hitting the restroom. Well, first of all, that should have been their biggest clue right there. Who doesn't take the crossword into the restroom with him? Well, anyway, reality is he's dining and dashing and he never comes back. Well, the word got spread and he was finally caught last week when employees at a bar recognized him from social media, mainly because he had a crossword with him. They called the

0: non-emergency police line while he was still there and kept him busy. Who knows? Maybe he was laying it all on the line with the bartenders, giving him all his problems. They were helping him do 35 across. I don't know. Anyway, cops set up outside. Then they waited to see if he'd get up and walk out. He did. The police caught him after he had hopped on a bike and tried to get away. He's been identified as Ronald Wadich, and he's been charged with defrauding businesses and, get this, you got to throw this in there for good measure. He got a DUI for riding his bike while intoxicated. I didn't know you could do that. Now, it's unclear how many times he pulled off this scheme, but multiple establishments have already come forward, so he was really pushing his luck. So there's another edition of the JD Justice Files. The next time you're thinking of dining and dashing, a clear sign would not be to leave the crossword puzzle there. It's been done, and it clearly didn't work out to his advantage. Again, this all goes back to what Mom and Dad taught us a long time ago. If it ain't yours, don't take it. If you can't afford it, don't purchase it.
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Goes down through 6 o'clock, and J.D. Justice, Caden Stevenson of Jonesboro, big winner of that 25 Jeep Wrangler Sport S with the sales tax paid. Hey, this hour, turn it up. We'll talk about Clayton Homes and their red tag sale. And right now, we're cranking up more great

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with JD here. Thanks for cranking me up loud and proud. And I don't know how many of you have been to a wedding and you could see that. Well, first of all, I've never not noticed that a bride isn't a little nervous too, but the groom always seems to be a little bit more jittery, which is why he and the groomsmen are usually out back popping a shot of something. But anyway, there's a viral video of an Australian woman at her wedding. And apparently she got video of her guy forgetting her name and accidentally referring her using her sister's name. Listen, now that's what you call a ball of nerves right there. And I can totally see that, though. She's probably the matron of honor, and he's looking at her and

0: 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Your extended forecast and what it's going to be like weather-wise when you're out there, we'll take a look at that with the K8 Storm Team. And another extra-long Fox Run with Luke Bryan kicking it off.
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0: All right, Kate, Storm Team has spoken. Sunshine today, 80 for the high. Dropping down to 53 tonight, and when you wake up, it'll be a little chilly, but not that big a deal. Looks like 84 in sunny skies on Wednesday. Can I tell you this? I love fall in the south compared to the upper Midwest. Thursday and Friday, respectively, for the rest of the week, 87 for the high both days with sunny skies. We have 79. And from the First National Bank Foxhole, another extra long Fox run

0: Fox, it's JD. 32% of Americans now believe that social media influencing qualifies as a legitimate career. I don't know if you do it right. I don't see why it can't. 52% don't, and 33% say they would not support their kid if they wanted to do that.
1: Well, I didn't want to show up, but our families go way back. So when you said your vows, that's exactly where I sat. Thank God for open bars, because watching all this ain't easy. And in the middle of y'all's first day,

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0: It's JD Justice, and I just wanted to kind of recap just a little bit. I gave you a fact a little bit ago where over 30% of Americans not believe that social media influencers qualify as a legitimate career. Yes. I mean, really, if you think about it, we do that around here. You see us out doing that kind of stuff. It's probably parlays into something else these days, so don't get all worked up about it. But over 50% don't, and about 33% in this recent reveal say that they don't support their kids going into the social media influencing field. You know, the one thing I've noticed is if you don't know something about something, doesn't mean it's not necessarily the right thing for your kids. If they feel comfortable about it, they're doing well with it, you can tell them what you think and what you feel. But in the end, my friend, they're going to figure it out anyway. Just got to tell you that. I was very supported by my parents. I said kids, right? Notice? Maybe it's because they're big kids at heart. I don't know. Hey, congratulations to Tommy Blakeney. He works at Nestle, and he won Ron's Catfish for up to 10 with that Fox at Work perk. That's right. We're going to be bringing some Ron's Catfish over to Tommy and his work team. Up to 10 of you are going to get that catfish and the works with it. How about that? So you can get in the running for this, too. Go to the Fox1049.com website, or you can check it out in the Fox app. The At Work perk. It's Ron's Catfish on Dan Avenue. And, of course, 1049 The Fox. We have got another 30 in a row ready to go. Morgan Wallen will kick it off, and my buddy Brett Hall is in after 7 o'clock on The Fox.
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10: 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Early voting starts October 19th. That means you've got less than a month to make sure voters know who you are. And here's a question. What's your consultant telling you to do? Those mailers, postcards, political flyers? And what do you do when you get those in your mailbox? You throw them away. Radio is different. You can't throw away a radio commercial. If you're in the car, at work, at home, or listening online, that message is right there. And when your name needs to be remembered, repetition matters. So don't wait until the last couple of weeks. 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